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2: From the Provincial News Desk, I'm TJ England. A Southeast baseball player who's gone on to play college level was recently drafted into the MLB. Carter Beck, who was drafted number 26 overall, gives some advice to younger players wanting to make their mark.
3: The biggest thing at the end of the day, it's cliche and everybody says it, but you just got to keep working. You got to keep your head down. You got to be good to the people around you. You don't want to be the person nobody likes. Being the person someone likes and everybody wants to be around can really help you out in the long run, too. I'll say this, too. The most important work is the work that's not seen usually. You just got to keep working. A lot of times you're not going to get credit for what you're doing, but it'll show up at some point, one time or another, one way or another.
2: Beck was drafted by the Atlanta Braves and will likely start playing in the big leagues in the next few years. Registration is now open for the Prairie Sky Trails Association's 55-plus summer camp. Three of the four August events are free, while the Turkish Lamp Workshop on August 29th has a $30 fee and limited space. Organizers say pre-registration is needed to plan for food and theater seating. Program coordinator Whitney Schussel says the camp is all about bringing people together with a series of activities.
4: We have the 55-plus summer camp running again. It was a great success last year. Lots of people attended. So we have four sessions coming up, starting on August 7th with a matinee at the theater at 1 p.m.
2: Residents can register online or by contacting the Prairie Sky Trails Association. The Saskatchewan Serious Incident Response Team has cleared Moose Jaw Police of any wrongdoing following a fatal rollover in November 2024. Discover Moose Jaw's Sean Slatt has more.
5: CERT found there was no grounds to believe any officer committed a criminal offense during the incident. The investigation included interviews with police, civilian witnesses, EMS, and fire personnel, along with a collision reconstruction and review of video evidence. The report determined the vehicle was traveling between 96 and 107 kilometers per hour before striking a median on Main Street and rolling.
2: A Saskatchewan coroner's inquest is recommending changes following the 2023 in-custody death of Cassandra Fox at Okima Ochi Healing Lodge. The six-person jury heard evidence during a two-day hearing in Maple Creek before recommending three changes to Correctional Service of Canada. Those include equipping all workers with a 911 emergency cutting tool, conducting an audit for hanging and ligature points throughout the facility, and making inmate checks more random. Fox died by suicide on January 18, 2023. And that's a look at provincial news.
1: Now, your West Central Online weather.
2: Partly cloudy with a slight chance of an evening shower or thunderstorm. Low of 17. Tomorrow, a mixture of sun and cloud with a chance of an afternoon shower or thunderstorm. High 23. Tuesday, sunshine returns with a high of 26. Wednesday, a bright sunny day ahead with a high of 30. And Thursday, more sunshine continues with another high of 30. Find the full forecast at westcentralonline.com and stream the radio anywhere and anytime from the West Central Online app.
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4: Partly cloudy with a slight chance of an evening shower or thunderstorm. Low of 17. Tomorrow, a mixture of sun and cloud with the chance of an afternoon shower or thunderstorm. High 23. Tuesday, sunshine returns with a high of 26. Wednesday, a bright sunny day ahead with a high of 30. And Thursday, more sunshine continues with another high of 30. Find the full forecast at westcentralonline.com. 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
2: Now, your West Central Online weather.
3: Partly cloudy with a slight chance of an evening shower or thunderstorm, low of 17. Tomorrow, a mixture of sun and cloud with a chance of an afternoon shower or thunderstorm, high 23. Tuesday, sunshine returns with a high of 26. Wednesday, a bright sunny day ahead with a high of 30. And Thursday, more sunshine continues with another high of 30. Find the full forecast at westcentralonline.com and stream the radio anywhere and anytime from the West Central Online app.
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2: Now, your West Central Online weather.
3: Partly cloudy with a slight chance of an evening shower or thunderstorm. Low of 17. Tomorrow, a mixture of sun and cloud with the chance of an afternoon shower or thunderstorm. High 23. Tuesday, sunshine returns with a high of 26. Wednesday, a bright sunny day ahead with a high of 30. And Thursday, more sunshine continues with another high of 30. Find the full forecast at westcentralonline.com and stream the radio anywhere and anytime from the West Central Online app.
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1: 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He's hit it well. 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
1: 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And strikes out Cody Bellinger, and the Blue Jays have done it.
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4: Partly cloudy with a slight chance of an evening shower or thunderstorm. Low of 17. Tomorrow, a mixture of sun and cloud with a chance of an afternoon shower or thunderstorm. High 23. Tuesday, sunshine returns with a high of 26. Wednesday, a bright sunny day ahead with a high of 30. And Thursday, more sunshine continues with another high of 30. Find the full forecast at westcentralonline.com and stream the radio anywhere and anytime from the West Central Online app.
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1: The Elbow Polka Fest is happening on August 7th and 8th at the Harbor Golf Community Center. On Friday, it will go from 7 till midnight with live music, a cash bar, and midnight lunch. And Saturday, it'll run from 1 to midnight with supper Saturday evening, as well as more live music, a cash bar, and midnight lunch. All proceeds will go to the Elbow Museum. That's the Elbow Polka Fest happening August 7th and 8th at the Harbor Golf Community Center. And if you have an event or a fundraiser to share for your community, you can post it for free on the West Central Online Events page.
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0: 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And CJYM 1330 is here with every pitch, stolen base,
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6: Now, your West Central online weather.
7: Partly cloudy with a slight chance of an evening shower or thunderstorm. Low of 17. Tomorrow, a mixture of sun and cloud with the chance of an afternoon shower or thunderstorm, high 23. Tuesday, sunshine returns with a high of 26. Wednesday, a bright sunny day ahead with a high of 30. And Thursday, more sunshine continues with another high of 30. Find the full forecast at westcentralonline.com. 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

0: 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It's Canada's team. And CJYM 1330 is here with every pitch, stolen base, and home run.
1: Guerrero with a fly ball to right. He's hit it well. It is gone.
0: Live Blue Jays baseball. We bring the game. You bring the hot dogs and peanuts.
1: Got him! Jeff Hoffman strikes out Cody Bellinger, and the Blue Jays have done it.
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5: Now, your West Central online weather.
6: Partly cloudy with a slight chance of an evening shower or thunderstorm. Low of 17. Tomorrow, a mixture of sun and cloud with a chance of an afternoon shower or thunderstorm, high 23. Tuesday, sunshine returns with a high of 26. Wednesday, a bright sunny day ahead with a high of 30. And Thursday, more sunshine continues with another high of 30. Find the full forecast at westcentralonline.com. 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
1: The town of Leader has a Wild Rapids water slide coming to the Lions Park on July 24th from 1 to 5. 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
5: Now, your West Central online weather.
6: Partly cloudy with a slight chance of an evening shower or thunderstorm. Low of 17. Tomorrow, a mixture of sun and cloud with a chance of an afternoon shower or thunderstorm. High 23. Tuesday, sunshine returns with a high of 26. Wednesday, a bright sunny day ahead with a high of 30. And Thursday, more sunshine continues with another high of 30. Find the full forecast at westcentralonline.com and stream the radio anywhere and anytime from the West Central Online app.
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7: Now, your West Central Online weather.
8: Partly cloudy with a slight chance of an evening shower or thunderstorm. Low of 17. Tomorrow, a mixture of sun and cloud with a chance of an afternoon shower or thunderstorm. High 23. Tuesday, sunshine returns with a high of 26. Wednesday, a bright sunny day ahead with a high of 30. And Thursday, more sunshine continues with another high of 30. Find the full forecast at westcentralonline.com and stream the radio anywhere and anytime from the West Central Online app.
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8: Partly cloudy with a slight chance of an evening shower or thunderstorm. Low of 17. Tomorrow, a mixture of sun and cloud with a chance of an afternoon shower or thunderstorm. High 23. Tuesday, sunshine returns with a high of 26. Wednesday, a bright sunny day ahead with a high of 30. And Thursday, more sunshine continues with another high of 30. Find the full forecast at westcentralonline.com and stream the radio anywhere and anytime from the West Central Online app.
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5: Partly cloudy with a slight chance of an evening shower or thunderstorm. Low of 17. Tomorrow, a mixture of sun and cloud with the chance of an afternoon shower or thunderstorm. High 23. Tuesday, sunshine returns with a high of 26. Wednesday, a bright sunny day ahead with a high of 30. And Thursday, more sunshine continues with another high of 30. Find the full forecast at westcentralonline.com. 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
1: Come out for some muddy fun to the Cereal Mud Bogs happening Saturday, July 25th, with Gates Concession and Beer Gardens opening at 11 o'clock and the mud starting to fly at noon. 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And if you have an event or a fundraiser to share for your community, you can post it for free on the West Central Online Events page.
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3: Partly cloudy with a slight chance of an evening shower or thunderstorm. Low of 17. Tomorrow, a mixture of sun and cloud with the chance of an afternoon shower or thunderstorm. High 23. Tuesday, sunshine returns with a high of 26. Wednesday, a bright sunny day ahead with a high of 30. And Thursday, more sunshine continues with another high of 30. Find the full forecast at westcentralonline.com and stream the radio anywhere and anytime from the West Central Online app.
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1: Guerrero with a fly ball to right. 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It is gone.
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1: 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F. Hoffman strikes out Cody Bellinger, and the Blue Jays have done it.
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5: Partly cloudy with a slight chance of an evening shower or thunderstorm. Low of 17. Tomorrow, a mixture of sun and cloud with the chance of an afternoon shower or thunderstorm. High 23. Tuesday, sunshine returns with a high of 26. Wednesday, a bright sunny day ahead with a high of 30. And Thursday, more sunshine continues with another high of 30. Find the full forecast at westcentralonline.com and stream the radio anywhere and anytime from the West Central Online app.
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2: Sunshine to start, then a mixture of sun and cloud late this afternoon with a slight chance of a shower or a thunderstorm. It'll be windy with a high of 28. Partly cloudy with a slight chance of an evening shower or thunderstorm, low of 17. Tomorrow, a mix of sun and cloud with a chance of an afternoon shower or thunderstorm, high 23. Tuesday, back to sunny skies with a high of 26. Wednesday, plenty of sunshine and a high of 30. And Thursday, more sunshine with a high of 30. Find the full forecast at westcentralonline.com and stream the radio anywhere and anytime from the West Central Online app.
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0: 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It's Canada's team. And CJYM 1330 is here with every pitch, stolen base, and home run.
1: Guerrero with a fly ball to right. He's hit it well. It is gone.
0: Live Blue Jays baseball. We bring the game. You bring the hot dogs and peanuts.
1: Got him! Jeff Hoffman strikes out Cody Bellinger, and the Blue Jays have done it.
0: From the first pitch to the final out, your home for Toronto Blue Jays baseball is CJYM 1330.
2: Sunshine to start, then a mixture of sun and cloud late this afternoon with a slight chance of a shower or thunderstorm. It'll be windy with a high of 28. Partly cloudy with a slight chance of an evening shower or thunderstorm, low of 17. Tomorrow, a mix of sun and cloud with a chance of an afternoon shower or thunderstorm, high 23. Tuesday, back to sunny skies with a high of 26. Wednesday, plenty of sunshine and a high of 30. And Thursday, more sunshine with a high of 30. Find the full forecast at westcentralonline.com and stream the radio anywhere and anytime from the West Central Online app.
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2: Sunshine to start, then a mixture of sun and cloud late this afternoon with a slight chance of a shower or thunderstorm. It'll be windy with a high of 28. Partly cloudy with a slight chance of an evening shower or thunderstorm, low of 17. Tomorrow, a mix of sun and cloud with a chance of an afternoon shower or thunderstorm, high 23. Tuesday, back to sunny skies with a high of 26. Wednesday, plenty of sunshine and a high of 30. And Thursday, more sunshine with a high of 30. Find the full forecast at westcentralonline.com. 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
2: Sunshine to start, then a mixture of sun and cloud late this afternoon with a slight chance of a shower or thunderstorm. It'll be windy with a high of 28. Partly cloudy with a slight chance of an evening shower or thunderstorm, low of 17. Tomorrow, a mix of sun and cloud with a chance of an afternoon shower or thunderstorm, high 23. Tuesday, back to sunny skies with a high of 26. Wednesday, plenty of sunshine and a high of 30. And Thursday, more sunshine with a high of 30. Find the full forecast at westcentralonline.com and stream the radio anywhere and anytime from the West Central Online app.
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0: 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You bring the hot dogs and peanuts.
1: 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Jeff Hoffman strikes out Cody Bellinger, and the Blue Jays have done it.
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0: fridge in there somewhere.
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0: Like open the fridge and stuff, and there would always be foods laid out for us with little pre-wrapped sausages and things. 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
1: Guerrero with a fly ball to right. He's hit it well. 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
1: 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Jeff Hoffman strikes out Cody Bellinger, and the Blue Jays have done it.
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2: I'm Cooper Douglas with your local news, streaming now through the West Central Online app. One person was taken to hospital after a single vehicle rollover on Highway 7 west of Vanscoy Saturday morning. The crash happened around 10:20, prompting a temporary highway closure while a Stars Air ambulance landed at the scene. The Delisle and District Fire Department says the patient was transported to hospital, but no update on their condition has been released. Criminal proceedings against a man in Leader Provincial Court have been stayed after the court learned he was a youth at the time of the alleged offense. The man had previously pleaded guilty to assault, but that plea was withdrawn after an issue involving the legal time limit for prosecution came to light. The court also heard the man completed counseling and met with probation services before the charges were stayed. Unless revived within the legal time frame, the case will not proceed. Sask Power is reminding customers of its energy efficiency program that can help save money. Here's Sask Power spokesperson Joel Cherry with more on the program.
3: The Energy Assistance Program is a free program that we offer for income-qualified customers. People who enroll in the program get a free home walkthrough, energy coaching. Out of that, they get tailored energy efficiency information. As well, we'll install several energy-efficient technologies in their house at no cost.
2: Terry says it can save people around $230 on their bills. Back to local news, smiles and a strong sense of community came to life in Etonia recently as residents gathered to honor Carol Peters as the town's Senior of the Year. Family, friends, and neighbors celebrated with a community barbecue featuring burgers, hot dogs, salads, and cake, while live music from mother and daughter duo Laura and Sierra added to the festivities. Organizers say the award is a well-deserved recognition of Peters' contributions to the community and thanked everyone who volunteered, donated food, and helped make the celebration a success. More on Carol Peters' special day is available in a full story online. And last up now with this week's edition of Her Voice presented by CCAN, a Saskatoon teenager is turning a childhood passion into a growing national jewelry brand. At just 16 years old, Chanel Shalazin is the founder and CEO of Chic and Charmed Boutique by Chanel, a business she started at 13 that now travels to major trade shows across Canada. While balancing high school, Shalazin has built her brand around affordable, quality jewelry, connecting with customers from Saskatchewan to events like the Calgary Stampede. She credits hard work, family support, and a focus on making stylish jewelry accessible for helping her business grow. More on the young entrepreneur's journey and her plans for the future are available in a full story online. 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
2: It was a banner-winning weekend for several local baseball teams at Provincials. Congratulations go out to the 11U and 15U Western Dust Devils teams from Looseland, who both returned home with championship banners. The 15U Unity Cardinals also celebrated a provincial title, winning a Tier 4 tournament on home soil. It was a strong opening weekend of baseball Sask Provincials, with local teams making their mark across the province. More on the way this afternoon. The Saskatchewan Rough Riders and football fans across the province and country are mourning the loss of linebacker Jaden Dahlke. Drafted by Saskatchewan in 2022, the Leduc, Alberta native played every game in his rookie season and earned respect for his toughness, work ethic, and dedication to his teammates. Before joining the CFL, Dahlke starred with the University of Alberta Golden Bears and the CJFL's Edmonton Wildcats. More on the player remembered for his character and positive impact on those around him in a full story online, as Dahlke leaves behind a lasting legacy in the Canadian football community. The Rough Riders canceled practice yesterday as they head into a short week starting Thursday at home against Edmonton. And finishing locally now, Bigger Taekwondo is rallying community support as young athletes prepare for a chance to compete on the world stage. Two competitors have earned 14

0: gold medals this year and are now raising funds to help cover costs for their upcoming world championship journey. Through fundraisers and community support, the athletes hope to continue representing bigger Taekwondo at international competitions. More on their achievements and how you can support their journey is available now online. And remember, West Central Online is your source for all the latest local sports, scores, and stories.
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0: You're listening to Classic Hits on Saskatchewan's best music. Brand new day, brand new week. Let's get after it. Good morning, I'm Rob Carney. Nice to be with you today on another lovely Saskatchewan summer morning. The dust still settling on another great summer weekend in Saskatchewan. And baseball fans got a treat in Saskatoon yesterday at the Western Canadian Baseball League's All-Star Game. Team East victorious, by the way. We got details coming up. And speaking of baseball, we're going to share the story of Pete and Terry Peters. I love that, Pete Peters. They're from Arizona. They've been going to baseball games for years and chalking up the parks they visited. And a stop at Mitchell Field in Swift Current last week made it 529 parks they've been to enjoy baseball games. That's awesome. Stay tuned for the details. What a life, huh? Traveling around watching baseball and eating hot dogs. Her Voice, presented by CCAN, celebrating the women in the communities we serve for their service to community. Today we'll feature Colleen Morris of Weyburn. Stay tuned for that. And we'll play the music from Billy Joel, Prism, Rick Astley, and many more. This rock and roll radio show is for JGL, Partners in Agriculture. This is Monday, July 20th, 2026. And today is a great day to be alive.
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0: Saskatchewan's best music on a Monday morning. Hi there, I'm Rob Carney. I really don't like reporting on these things because it's such a sad story, but I got to tell you, it has been confirmed that Saskatchewan Roughriders linebacker Jaden Dahlke, 30 years old, died in a motor vehicle collision on Saturday evening. The Riders announced his death and canceled practice yesterday. Reports indicate it happened about 9 p.m. Saskatchewan time on Highway 11 between Regina and Lumsden. A two-vehicle collision. Apparently, two men, including Dahlke, were pronounced dead on the scene. We'll probably get some more details on the story a little later today. In the meantime, we mourn the loss of Jaden Dahlke of the Saskatchewan Roughriders.
1: The Saturn Oil and Gas Norm Nygan Memorial World Series of Mud and Dirt Tracks is back July 24th and 25th with the best mud bogs and dirt drags in North America, plus jaw-dropping freestyle motocross and snowmobile performances by the Global FX team, food trucks and the Energy Dodge watering hole, bouncy castles and loony pits for the kids. 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
3: Now, your West Central online weather.
4: A mix of sun and cloud along with a chance of rain is expected to start the week across West Central. Kindersley and surrounding areas are looking at a humid high of 24 with a 60% chance of showers and risk of thunderstorms. Northwest winds gusting between 30 and 50. Unity and areas to the north will see similar conditions, highs of 24, a chance of showers and storms, and northwest gusts a little lighter at 20 to 40 kilometers an hour. To the south, Leader and area are expecting a high of 25, a 30% chance of rain, and northwest gusts between 30 and 50. Some local smoke and haze are possible today. Looking ahead to tonight, the chance of rain continues with lows dropping to 13 degrees, winds easing slightly overnight. Tomorrow then brings a mix of sun and cloud across the region with highs of 27 in the south and 26 through central and northern areas, a 30% chance of rain remaining in the forecast for the north. Tomorrow night should see central and northern areas continuing to see a chance of rain, while the south stays clear, overnight lows staying nice near 15 degrees. 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I'm Cooper Douglas.
5: Rob Carney in the morning.
0: From his album 52nd Street, which was released back in 1978, it's Billy Joel. My life on Saskatchewan's best music.

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1: I'm Cooper Douglas. Here's what's making the news. Court proceedings in Leader involving Corey Rawlinson have been adjourned as Crown and defense continue working toward a possible resolution. Rawlinson faces several criminal co-charges, including sexual assault, forcible confinement, assault and mischief, along with allegations of breaching court-ordered conditions. The case has now been moved to Swift Current with a court appearance set for August 19th when a plea or election is expected. None of the allegations have been proven in court. A Sask Power program is looking to make sure people are powering their homes efficiently. Spokesperson Joel Cherry talks about applying to the Energy Assistance Program.
2: You can go to our website. There's at the Energy Assistance Program page. There's a form you can fill out to apply right on the website there. And there's also contact information for our energy assistance group as well on that page.
1: And for this week's edition of Her Voice presented by CCAN, at just 16 years old, Chanel Shalazin is the founder and CEO of Chic and Charmed Boutique by Chanel, a jewelry brand she started at 13 that has grown from local markets to major trade shows across Canada. While balancing high school, Shalazin travels the country showcasing her products and building a company focused on affordable, quality jewelry. With support from her family and a clear vision for the future, she continues to grow her brand one opportunity at a time. More on the young entrepreneur's journey in the full Her Voice story online now. 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
1: The Toronto Blue Jays lost 2 out of 3 to the Chicago White Sox over the weekend to open up the second half of the season. The Jays lost Friday's opener 12-4 before Shane Bieber led a great pitching performance in a 1-0 win Saturday, but then Toronto's bats fell silent on Sunday, losing 3-0. Now after an off day today, it's a trip into division play for the Jays, hosting the Tampa Bay Rays tomorrow for 3 before heading to Boston for another 3 on the weekend. 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
1: A mix of sun and cloud and possible rain to start the week around West Central. Kindersley and Central areas have a humid high of 24, partly cloudy with a 60% chance of rain and risk of storms alongside northwest gusts between 30 and 50. Unity and northern areas will see that same high of 24 with showers and a risk of storms, northwest gusts between 20 and 40. To the south, Leader and area have a similar reading with a high of 25, 30% chance of rain, and northwest gusts between 30 and 50. There is some local smoke and haze in the forecast today. Looking ahead to tonight, that chance of rain will still be around with lows reaching 13, winds dying down slightly overnight. Tomorrow sees a mix of sun and cloud around the region, a high of 27 south, 26 central and north, where there's a continued 30% chance of rain tomorrow. Tomorrow night has a 30% chance of rain in the forecast for both central and north, while the south stays clear, lows again in the 15 degree range. Wednesday, a sunny day as things rebound for a high of 29 central and north, a high of 33 south before skies clear out at night for lows again at 15. Thursday, another nice one with highs expected in the plus 30s region-wide, but a 30% chance of showers will enter the picture at night with lows of 17. Friday, another sunny day as the sun comes back out for highs in the 30 degree range, and then another cloudy nights in the forecast for most of the region with a 30% chance of showers and low of 16. Get the latest forecast at your fingertips. Download the West Central Online app today.
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0: Some guys have all the luck. You know one of those guys, don't you?
1: Me too.
0: It ain't me. Good morning. I'm Rob Carney. Monday morning, listening to Saskatchewan's best music. How would you like to be retired, be with your partner in life for 45 years, and driving around in an RV just watching baseball across North America? That's what Pete Peters and his wife Terry are doing. They're from Arizona, and they've been in Saskatchewan over the course of the last several days, checking out Western Canadian Baseball League parks and enjoying the baseball. In fact, they're at Mitchell Field in Swift Current on Thursday, and our call on power is caught up to Pete.
2: This is ballpark number 529 on our journey. Last year we did 120 ballparks, and we've been out since May of this year, and I think this is our 56th ballpark this summer, and we got about another 29 to go before we get home next month.
3: And these are all like grassroots ballparks, no major league ones?
2: Oh, we've been to every major league city but Toronto. We'll do that next year sometime. And we've hit every AAA, AA, so we just keep going.
3: Yeah.
2: It doesn't matter. We went and watched the Mariners play a month ago because they were along the journey. But we found this particular league last year when we were doing the Carolina League. And every night when we'd finish up, being 3 hours later in the day, we'd get back to our RV, throw on the Flow Sports, and oh my God, we'd have a team from, you know, Regina playing a team from Saskatoon or someplace. And we're like, look at those ballparks. We got to, and we decided last year we were going to go on and do this year. And so we left on our journey. We went up the West Coast, did the West Coast League. We went all the way to Alaska, did the Follow the Midnight Sun and all the Alaska ballparks. And now we did every ballpark in this league but one. And that was Fort McMurray.
3: Mm-hmm.
2: It's been awesome.
3: All right. Now, what do you think was your favorite ballpark so far?
2: What's our favorite ballpark?
4: Don't have a favorite.
2: The next one.
3: Yeah. The next one?
4: Yeah.
3: You can't pick a favorite. Or...
2: What's your favorite kid?
3: Yeah.
2: How do you compare this to Fenway Park?
3: Yeah.
2: How do you compare this to Yankee Stadium?
3: Yeah, I suppose.
2: You know, this has more to offer than a lot of other ballparks would. Okay, and I always say it's all about how well you're treated and how well you're welcomed by the team and the fans and stuff in your journey. And the ballpark is just secondary. It's, you know, it's the stage. It's how much you're being welcomed by the people that are performing on the stage, you know. And that's what we're getting here. Everybody here has been very welcoming.
0: It's all about the people for Pete and Terry Peters of Arizona. Read that story on SwiftCurrentOnline.com this morning. Outstanding.
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11: A mix of sun and cloud with a chance of showers is in store to begin the week across West Central. Kindersley and surrounding areas will see a humid high of 24 with a 60% chance of rain and risk of storms. Northwest winds gusting between 30 and 50. Unity and northern areas are also expecting a high of 24, showers possible, a risk of storms, and northwest gusts lighter between 20 and 40. Further south, Leader and Area will reach a high of 25 with a 30% chance of rain and stronger northwest winds gusting between 30 and 50. Smoke and haze may also be noticeable in some areas today. Tonight, the chance of rain remains with lows near 13, while winds ease slightly overnight. Tomorrow then brings more sunshine mixed with cloud cover, highs reaching 27 in the south and 26 across central and northern areas. Northern regions also continuing to see a 30% chance of rain. Tomorrow night, showers remain possible in both central and northern areas, while the south stays dry, lows hanging out around 15 degrees. 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

0: 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Spaceship Superstar from Prism, Saskatchewan's best music. Just checking the lottery numbers. Usually I check my tickets on Sunday morning, but I just didn't have time yesterday. I was busy with friends and activities and whatnot. But I didn't win. Nobody in Saskatchewan had any Lotto luck with the big ones. Lotto Max or 649 on the weekend. Lotto 649, nobody matched 6 of 6. Three people in Ontario matched 5 of 6 plus the bonus, so they'll get close to $77,000 each. Estimated jackpot for Lotto Max tomorrow, now $20 million because nobody matched all seven numbers on Friday. Somebody did match 6 of 7 25 people matched 6 of 7. Can you imagine that? Like, just 6 of 7. One more number. Those 25 people will all get $6,700. So that's carried over. All right. I'll buy new tickets today. How about you?
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2: 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There will be morning and afternoon sessions. It's only $70 for 6 hours of training with university and college athlete coaches. 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And if you have an event or a fundraiser to share for your community, you can post it for free on the West Central Online Events page.
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0: Her Voice, presented by CCAN, Canada's seed partner on Golden West Radio this summer. We are featuring the women in the communities we serve for the fact that they serve their communities, okay? And we're these are the people that maybe don't get the publicity they deserve. Today, we're talking about Colleen Morris of Weyburn. She's on the Weyburn Humane Society. She helps with the Free Little Pantry in Weyburn. She's on the Ag Society Board, and a whole lot more. We'll hear from Colleen after 7 o'clock. I'm Rob Carney with Harlequin. This is Saskatchewan's best music.

0: This is 1330 AM Brosetown. CJYM is a proud part of Golden West, connecting communities.
1: West Central Online News with Kendersley Denture Clinic. Every scientist needs a good lab, which is why Kendersley Denture Clinic will be closing for renovations starting at the beginning of August. Call for details.
2: I'm Cooper Douglas with your local news, streaming now through the West Central Online app. Emergency crews responded to a single vehicle rollover on Highway 7 west of Vanscoy Saturday morning. The highway was temporarily closed to allow a Stars Air ambulance to land, and one person was taken to hospital. The Delisle and District Fire Department says crews cleared the scene by noon with no word on the patient's condition. A court case involving multiple criminal charges against

0: For houses needing an upgrade, the upgraded efficiency can come from a number of systems, says spokesperson Joel Cherry.
1: We have a lot of good information on our website about it. Smart thermostats are one of the things. They don't necessarily, not everyone qualifies for them, but they do offer thermostat replacements. And we'll take a look at the whole system, the heating, ventilation, air conditioning, etc., to see if there's any upgrades that are needed that might include a smart thermostat, for example.
0: Find more on the topic at West Central Law Online. Etonia residents recently came together to celebrate one of their own as Carol Peters was named the community's Senior of the Year. The afternoon featured a barbecue, live entertainment, and plenty of time for family, friends, and neighbors to recognize Peters for her many contributions to the community. Organizers called the honor well-deserved and thanked everyone who volunteered, donated food, and helped make the celebration possible. The event wrapped up with a special cake in Carol's honor, capping off a memorable day for a senior whose impact will continue to be felt throughout the community. And last up now with this week's edition of Her Voice presented by CCAN. At an age where many teenagers are focused on school and summer plans, Saskatoon's Chanel Chalazan is building a business with a national reach. The 16-year-old founder of Cheek and Charmed Boutique by Chanel started her jewelry company at just 13 and has since grown it from a local market to major trade shows across Canada. Her goal is simple, creating high-quality, affordable jewelry that customers can enjoy without the high price tag. Balancing entrepreneurship with high school, Chalazan continues to expand her brand with support from her family and a vision to take business even further. More on her journey as a young entrepreneur is available now in a full story online. Your news now. 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
0: It was a great weekend for local baseball teams at Provincials. More to come this afternoon as congratulations goes out to each of the 11U and 15U Western Dust Devils teams out of Looseland who brought home a banner. The 15U Unity Cardinals also won a Tier 4 tournament on home soil nonetheless, all part of a busy opening weekend of Baseball Sask Provincials. The Saskatchewan Roughriders and the Canadian football community are mourning the loss of linebacker Jaden Dahlke. The Leduc, Alberta native was selected by the Riders in the 2022 CFL draft and played all 18 games in his rookie season, earning the respect of teammates for his hard work, toughness, and a team-first attitude. Before turning pro, Dahlke starred with the University of Alberta Golden Bears and the CJFL's Edmonton Wildcats. The Rough Riders canceled practice yesterday as they now prepare for a short week ahead of Thursday night's home game against the Edmonton Elks. More on the life and legacy of a player remembered just as much for his character as his play on the field is available in a full story online. And back locally, two young athletes from Bigger Taekwondo are looking for community support as they prepare for an international championship opportunity. After collecting 14 gold medals this year, the athletes now need help raising funds to continue their journey on the world stage. The sibling competitors have been showcasing their talent across Canada and the United States, representing their club with pride. More on their accomplishments and upcoming fundraisers are available now in a full story online. And remember, West Central Online is your source for all the latest local sports, scores, and stories.
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0: A mix of sun and cloud and possible rain to start the week around West Central. Kindersley and Central areas have a humid high of 24, partly cloudy with a 60% chance of rain and risk of storms alongside northwest gusts between 30 and 50. Unity and northern areas will see that same high of 24 with showers and a risk of storms, northwest gusts between 20 and 40. To the south, Leader and area have a similar reading with a high of 25, 30% chance of rain, and northwest gusts between 30 and 50. There is some local smoke and haze in the forecast today. Looking ahead to tonight, that chance of rain will still be around with lows reaching 13, winds dying down slightly overnight. Tomorrow sees a mix of sun and cloud around the region, a high of 27 south, 26 central, and north, where there's a continued 30% chance of rain tomorrow. Tomorrow night has a 30% chance of rain in the forecast for both central and north, while the south stays clear, lows again in the 15-degree range. Wednesday, a sunny day as things rebound for a high of 29 central and north, a high of 33 south, before skies clear out at night for lows again at 15. Thursday, another nice one with highs expected in the plus 30s region-wide, but a 30% chance of showers will enter the picture at night with lows of 17. Friday, another sunny day as the sun comes back out for highs in the 30-degree range, and then another cloudy nights in the forecast for most of the region with a 30% chance of showers and low of 16.

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0: West Texas Intermediate is down 48 cents to $82.01 a barrel, and Brent crude is up 14 cents to $88.24 a barrel. Natural gas is down 1.2% to 2.876 per gigajoule. Western Canadian Select is sitting flat at $70.14 a barrel. 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

0: Just say the word. He made it up, I think, Sue Studio. Phil Collins, Saskatchewan's best music. Hi there, I'm Rob Carney. Her voice presented on Golden West Radio this summer and all the communities we serve, highlighting the women for their service to community. Women like Colleen Morris of Weyburn. She is a going concern. She's on the Weyburn Ag Society board. She's with the Weyburn Humane Society as well. The shelter manager, as a matter of fact. And the coordinator of Weyburn's Free Little Pantry, helping feed the hungry in and around Weyburn.
1: I grew up the youngest of 10 kids. So I seen the struggles of meals getting put on the table and stuff like that. My mom had 10 kids, but she also worked full time. She would work at night. So we'd have her all day long. So that influenced me quite a bit, is seeing how hard she worked to raise all 10 of us. There was always a garden. She always was canning. So just about 5 years ago, I seen people start to struggle with food insecurity and how many people were feeding their kids but not feeding themselves, or trying to relinquish their animals to the shelter because they couldn't afford food for them. So that really hurt the heart, you know, because these people are just crying. They want their animal more than anything, but can't afford the food for the animal as well as their kids. So I wake up, usually my wake-up routine is 5 o'clock. So I'm up at 5. I do food hampers until about 7:30. We were really lucky to get the garden up at Heritage Village this year. So I run up and I do that for about an hour every day. So, yeah, it's a busy life, and then I can go to the shelter. I try to leave the shelter by 7 every night. Sometimes I don't get out of there. We do have one Ag Society board meeting once a month, so there's that as well. And then, of course, we just had an amazing fair.
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0: A classic from the Guess Who. This is Saskatchewan's Best Music. Scoreboard time. Western Canadian Baseball League All-Star break on the weekend. Looked like they had a lot of fun up there at Cairns Field in Saskatoon on Saturday and Sunday. The All-Star game went yesterday, and Team East beat Team West 9-2. Action in the Western Canadian Baseball League resumes tonight. We got three Saskatchewan teams in action. It's the Weyburn Beavers at the Swift Current 57s and the Moose Jaw Miller Express with an 11-game winning streak. They'll take on the Medicine Hat Mavericks. Toronto Blue Jays lost 3-0 last night to, well, yesterday to the Chicago White Sox. The Jays just not looking good. They're back at it tonight, hosting Tampa Bay Rays, 5:07 first pitch on Golden West Radio, CJYM 1330 Rosetown, CFYM 1210 Kindersley, and AM 1190 Weyburn. CFL action on the weekend got started Friday night. Edmonton beat BC 19-17. Montreal went into Calgary and beat the Stampeders 38-32. And Hamilton beat Toronto 24-23. Last night it was Winnipeg shading the Ottawa Redblacks 36-34, so the Bombers 4-2. Red Blacks 0-6 to start the season. And the Riders had a bye. They'll take on the Edmonton Elks at Mosaic Stadium this Thursday, and they'll be moving forward with heavy hearts. If you check out the Rob Carney in the Morning Facebook page, you'll see their tribute to linebacker Jaden Dahlke. He was lost to everyone on the weekend in a two-vehicle crash on Highway 11 just outside of Regina. Two men were pronounced dead at the scene, including Dahlke. Again, you can check out the story and the tribute from the Saskatchewan Roughriders on the Rob Carney in the Morning Facebook page today.
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3: Now, your West Central online weather.
4: A mix of sun and cloud along with a chance of rain is expected to start the week across West Central. Kindersley and surrounding areas are looking at a humid high of 24 with a 60% chance of showers and risk of thunderstorms. Northwest winds gusting between 30 and 50. Unity and areas to the north will see similar conditions, highs of 24, a chance of showers and storms, and northwest gusts a little lighter at 20 to 40 kilometers an hour. To the south, Leader and area are expecting a high of 25, a 30% chance of rain, and northwest gusts between 30 and 50. Some local smoke and haze are possible today. Looking ahead to tonight, the chance of rain continues with lows dropping to 13 degrees, winds easing slightly overnight. Tomorrow then brings a mix of sun and cloud across the region with highs of 27 in the south and 26 through central and northern areas, a 30% chance of rain remaining in the forecast for the north. Tomorrow night should see central and northern areas continuing to see a chance of rain while the south stays clear, overnight lows staying nice near 15 degrees. 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I'm Cooper Douglas.
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0: If you were around 60 years ago, chances are you were hearing this song on the radio for the very first time. The Four Seasons. Working my way back to you. It's Saskatchewan's best music.

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1: I'm Cooper Douglas. Here's what's making the news. Court proceedings in Leader involving Corey Rawlinson have been adjourned as Crown and defense continue working toward a possible resolution. Rawlinson faces several criminal co-charges, including sexual assault, forcible confinement, assault and mischief, along with allegations of breaching court-ordered conditions. The case has now been moved to Swift Current, with a court appearance set for August 19th when a plea or election is expected. None of the allegations have been proven in court. A Sask Power program is looking to make sure people are powering their homes efficiently. Spokesperson Joel Cherry talks about applying to the Energy Assistance Program.
2: You can go to our website. There's at the Energy Assistance Program page. There's a form you can fill out to apply right on the website there. And there's also contact information for our Energy Assistance Group as well on that page.
1: And for this week's edition of Her Voice, presented by CCAN, at just 16 years old, Chanel Chalazan is the founder and CEO of Cheek and Charm Boutique by Chanel, a jewelry brand she started at 13 that has grown from local markets to major trade shows across Canada. While balancing high school, Chalazan travels the country showcasing her products and building a company focused on affordable, quality jewelry. With support from her family and a clear vision for the future, she continues to grow her brand one opportunity at a time. More on the young entrepreneur's journey in the full Her Voice story online now. 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
1: The Toronto Blue Jays lost 2 out of 3 to the Chicago White Sox over the weekend to open up the second half of the season. 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Now, after an off day today, it's a trip into division play for the Jays, hosting the Tampa Bay Rays tomorrow for 3 before heading to Boston for another 3 on the weekend. 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
1: A mix of sun and cloud and possible rain to start the week around West Central. Kindersley and Central areas have a humid high of 24, partly cloudy with a 60% chance of rain and risk of storms, alongside northwest gusts between 30 and 50. Unity and northern areas will see that same high of 24 with showers and a risk of storms, northwest gusts between 20 and 40. To the south, Leader and area have a similar reading with a high of 25, 30% chance of rain, and northwest gusts between 30 and 50. There is some local smoke and haze in the forecast today. Looking ahead to tonight, that chance of rain will still be around with lows reaching 13, winds dying down slightly overnight. Tomorrow sees a mix of sun and cloud around the region, a high of 27 south, 26 central and north, where there's a continued 30% chance of rain tomorrow. Tomorrow night has a 30% chance of rain in the forecast for both central and north, while the south stays clear, lows again in the 15 degree range. Wednesday, a sunny day as things rebound for a high of 29 central and north, a high of 33 south before skies clear out at night for lows again at 15. Thursday, another nice one with highs expected in the plus 30s region-wide, but a 30% chance of showers will enter the picture at night with lows of 17. Friday, another sunny day as the sun comes back out for highs in the 30 degree range, and then another cloudy nights in the forecast for most of the region with a 30% chance of showers and low of 16. Get the latest forecast at your fingertips. 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

0: They're not gone yet. They're just getting started, those boys of summer. Hi there, I'm Rob Carney. That's Don Henley. That was a great Saskatchewan weekend, wasn't it? Lots of sunshine, lots of outdoor activity. In fact, I probably spent more time outdoors than indoors over the weekend. Got to see a baseball game on Friday, played some golf on the weekend, had some friends over for a little barbecue and gathered around the picnic table. Just one of those great Saskatchewan weekends. And yesterday I had some friends over after playing golf in the afternoon, and we were flipping around on the television. Oh, the World Cup final. None of us are soccer fans, really. Okay, just talking about the World Cup, and we see, well, it's the championship final, and they're in extra time. Let's watch this. Well, it's pretty exciting. And that's all you needed to see was the extra time. Spain beat Argentina 1-0 yesterday in that extra time to win the FIFA World Cup. It was kind of exciting, fun to watch. And I told my friends about watching the football game the night before on TSN, and they were promoting the upcoming coverage of the World Cup final on Sunday. The play-by-play guy was, don't miss this big game tomorrow. And Dwayne Ford, the TSN color commentary for the CFL on TSN, he heard the broadcaster beside him say, football's greatest prize will be awarded tomorrow. The World Cup, the FIFA World Cup. And Dwayne said, football's greatest prize. That's the Grey Cup.
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8: A mix of sun and cloud with a chance of showers is in store to begin the week across West Central. Kindersley and surrounding areas will see a humid high of 24 with a 60% chance of rain and risk of storms. Northwest winds gusting between 30 and 50. Unity and northern areas are also expecting a high of 24, showers possible, a risk of storms, and northwest gusts lighter between 20 and 40. Further south, Leader and area will reach a high of 25 with a 30% chance of rain and stronger northwest winds gusting between 30 and 50. Smoke and haze may also be noticeable in some areas today. Tonight, the chance of rain remains with lows near 13 while winds ease slightly overnight. Tomorrow then brings more sunshine mixed with cloud cover, highs reaching 27 in the south and 26 across central and northern areas. Northern regions also continuing to see a 30% chance of rain. Tomorrow night, showers remain possible in both central and northern areas, while the south stays dry, lows hanging out around 15 degrees. Get the latest forecast by downloading the West Central online app, and make sure to check out Celebrate Summer. 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

0: Fly at Night from Chilliwack. Monday morning, I'm Rob Carney. Some instability. Well, we're talking about the weather today here in Saskatchewan. We're expecting mostly cloudy skies across central and southern Saskatchewan with scattered showers and or thunder showers this afternoon. That'll be okay as long as we don't get any hail, but we could use a little more moisture in some sections of Saskatchewan. Some have had enough already, I know that. But it's been pretty dry in and around the Moose Jaw area over the course of the past week or so. I was just checking the stats from yesterday. Island Falls, Saskatchewan was the provincial hotspot at 30 degrees. I don't think anybody lives in Island Falls. There is a SaskPower power station at Island Falls. It's north of Pelican Narrows and northeast of Stanley Mission. Way up north, and they were the provincial hotspot at 30 degrees. By the way, the coolest spot in Saskatchewan yesterday, Val Marie, down in the southwest corner at 11 degrees Celsius.
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0: They'll be rocking in Ben Goff, Saskatchewan this coming weekend at the Gateway Festival. Two straight days of great music outdoors. 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They're scheduled to take the stage at 10:30 on Saturday night. It's Glass Tiger. 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
2: I'm Cooper Douglas with your local news, streaming now through the West Central Online app. One person was taken to hospital after a single vehicle rollover on Highway 7 west of Vanscoy Saturday morning. The crash happened around 10:20, prompting a temporary highway closure while a Stars Air ambulance landed at the scene. The Delisle and District Fire Department says the patient was transported to hospital, but no update on their condition has been released. Criminal proceedings against a man in Leader Provincial Court have been stayed after the court learned he was a youth at the time of the alleged offense. The man had previously pleaded guilty to assault, but that plea was withdrawn after an issue involving the legal time limit for prosecution came to light. The court also heard the man completed counseling and met with probation services before the charges were stayed. Unless revived within the legal time frame, the case will not proceed. SaskPower is reminding customers of its energy efficiency program that can help save money. Here's SaskPower spokesperson Joel Cherry with more on the program.
3: 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As well, we'll install several energy-efficient technologies in their house at no cost.
2: Terry says it can save people around $230 on their bills. Back to local news, smiles and a strong sense of community came to life in Etonia recently as residents gathered to honor Carol Peters as the town's Senior of the Year. Family, friends, and neighbors celebrated with a community barbecue featuring burgers, hot dogs, salads, and cake, while live music from mother and daughter duo Laura and Sierra added to the festivities. Organizers say the award is a well-deserved recognition of Peters' contributions to the community and thanked everyone who volunteered, donated food, and helped make the celebration a success. More on Carol Peters' special day is available in a full story online. And last up now with this week's edition of Her Voice presented by CCAN, a Saskatoon teenager is turning a childhood passion into a growing national jewelry brand. At just 16 years old, Chanel Chalazan is the founder and CEO of Cheek and Charmed Boutique by Chanel, a business she started at 13 that now travels to major trade shows across Canada. While balancing high school, Chalazan has built her brand around affordable quality jewelry, connecting with customers from Saskatchewan to events like the Calgary Stampede. She credits hard work, family support, and a focus on making stylish jewelry accessible for helping her business grow. More on the young entrepreneur's journey and her plans for the future are available in the full story online.

0: Fans across the province and country are mourning the loss of linebacker Jaden Dahlke. Drafted by Saskatchewan in 2022, the Leduc, Alberta native played every game in his rookie season and earned respect for his toughness, work ethic, and dedication to his teammates. Before joining the CFL, Dahlke starred with the University of Alberta Golden Bears and the CJFL's Edmonton Wildcats. More on the player remembered for his character and positive impact on those around him in a full story online as Dahlke leaves behind a lasting legacy in the Canadian football community. The Rough Riders canceled practice yesterday as they head into a short week starting Thursday at home against Edmonton. And finishing locally now, Bigger Taekwondo is rallying community support as young athletes prepare for a chance to compete on the world stage. Two competitors have earned 14 gold medals this year and are now raising funds to help cover costs for their upcoming world championship journey. Through fundraisers and community support, the athletes hope to continue representing Bigger Taekwondo at international competitions. More on their achievements and how you can support their journey is available now online. 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
0: A mix of sun and cloud and possible rain to start the week around West Central. Kindersley and Central areas have a humid high of 24, partly cloudy with a 60% chance of rain and risk of storms alongside northwest gusts between 30 and 50. Unity and northern areas will see that same high of 24 with showers and a risk of storms, northwest gusts between 20 and 40. To the south, Leader and area have a similar reading with a high of 25, 30% chance of rain, and northwest gusts between 30 and 50. There is some local smoke and haze in the forecast today. Looking ahead to tonight, that chance of rain will still be around with lows reaching 13, winds dying down slightly overnight. Tomorrow sees a mix of sun and cloud around the region, a high of 27 south, 26 central and north, where there's a continued 30% chance of rain tomorrow. Tomorrow night has a 30% chance of rain in the forecast for both central and north, while the south stays clear, lows again in the 15 degree range. Wednesday, a sunny day as things rebound for a high of 29 central and north, a high of 33 south before skies clear out at night for lows again at 15. Thursday, another nice one with highs expected in the plus 30s region-wide, but a 30% chance of showers will enter the picture at night with lows of 17. Friday, another sunny day as the sun comes back out for highs in the 30 degree range, and then another cloudy nights in the forecast for most of the region with a 30% chance of showers and low of 16. Get the latest forecast at your fingertips. 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
0: West Texas Intermediate is down 48 cents to $82.01 a barrel, and Brent crude is up 14 cents to $88.24 a barrel. Natural gas is down 1.2% to 2.876 per gigajoule. Western Canadian Select is sitting flat at $70.14 a barrel. Tune in every day for updated oil and gas prices.
2: A meeting by the Canadian Federation of Agriculture held panels centered around the nation's next policy framework of agriculture. President Keith Curry says there were a lot of people interested in the future of agriculture.
3: So we had our summer board meeting in conjunction with the federal, provincial, and territorial ministers meeting. And along with that, we held a policy summit. The policy summit had five different panels on it, and the panels all built off each other, looking towards both the announcement recently by the federal government on the new food security strategy, and also the beginning conversations around the next policy framework for agriculture, seeing the current one expires in March of 2028, so it's time to start beginning to build what that next policy framework will look like. So we had over 260 registered guests there for our policy summit, and then we concluded that day with a series of roundtables with the agriculture ministers actually participating, sitting at a table with everyone from the value chain, from producers through the value-added processors and retailers and et cetera.
2: Curie says around 260 guests chatted with federal, provincial, and territorial ministers. For Golden West, I'm Scott Bolton.
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0: Jay Giles Band, kickstarting your Monday morning on this AM radio station. Hi there, I'm Rob Carney. Such a tragic weekend. Sports fans will remember Dwayne Ward was a big part of the Toronto Blue Jays' back-to-back World Series championships back in 92 and 93. He had traveled to Toronto for a reunion of sorts on the weekend, lots of festivities. He arrived there on Friday and took part in some of the festivities. And then the Blue Jays announced yesterday that he had passed away due to natural causes. So, obviously, that put a damper on the celebrations on the weekend. And we lost one of the Saskatchewan Roughriders' captains. Jaden Dahlke died in a two-vehicle collision on Highway 11 on the weekend. And we've got more on that story coming up in just a couple of minutes. Stick around.
1: Blue Jays baseball is more than a game. It's Canada's team. And CJYM 1330 is here with every pitch, stolen base, and home run.
2: Guerrero with a fly ball. He's hit it well. It is gone.
1: Live Blue Jays baseball. We bring the game. You bring the hot dogs and peanuts.
2: Got him. F. Hoffman strikes out Cody Bellinger, and the Blue Jays have done it.
1: From the first pitch to the final out, your home for Toronto Blue Jays baseball is CJYM 1330.
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0: Classic hit from April Wine, Saskatchewan's best music. I'm Rob Carney. Hey, I heard about it late Saturday night, and the Saskatchewan Rough Riders confirmed it yesterday, writing in a post on socials. It's with profound sadness that the Saskatchewan Rough Riders mourn the loss of linebacker and team captain Jaden Dahlke, who passed away in a car accident yesterday evening. That was Saturday night. A relentless warrior on the field, Jaden's determination, toughness, and work ethic inspired his teammates, who cared deeply for him, and we are heartbroken by his passing. Yesterday, I was scrolling through social media, and people were talking about this and sharing posts. And a woman wrote this: didn't two people pass away in this tragedy? Who was at fault? Does anyone know? Just haven't heard who the other person was. They're both people, loved ones gone too soon. So she's wondering why we're not talking about the other person who died. I got the answer. It's on my daily commentary coming up.
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4: A mix of sun and cloud along with a chance of rain is expected to start the week across West Central. Kindersley and surrounding areas are looking at a humid high of 24 with a 60% chance of showers and risk of thunderstorms. Northwest winds gusting between 30 and 50. Unity and areas to the north will see similar conditions. Highs of 24, a chance of showers and storms, and northwest gusts a little lighter at 20 to 40 kilometers an hour. To the south, Leader and area are expecting a high of 25, a 30% chance of rain, and northwest gusts between 30 and 50. Some local smoke and haze are possible today. Looking ahead to tonight, the chance of rain continues with lows dropping to 13 degrees, winds easing slightly overnight. Tomorrow then brings a mix of sun and cloud across the region with highs of 27 in the south and 26 through central and northern areas, a 30% chance of rain remaining in the forecast for the north. Tomorrow night should see central and northern areas continuing to see a chance of rain, while the south stays clear, overnight lows staying nice near 15 degrees. 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I'm Cooper Douglas.
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0: Saskatchewan Rough Riders linebacker and team captain Jaden Dahlke died tragically on the weekend, one of two men killed in a crash on Highway 11 near Regina. I saw a question on social media yesterday, a woman wondering why we are talking so much about him when two people died in the mishap. It's a fair question. Every life matters. Every person lost in a tragedy leaves behind family, friends, and people who love them. But the reason we're talking about Jaden Dahlke is not because his life mattered more. It's because his life touched many people. We knew him. We watched him. We cheered for him. We followed his journey from a kid chasing a dream to a Grey Cup champion. He wasn't a stranger to Saskatchewan. He's part of our community. Years ago, after astronauts were killed in a space shuttle disaster, I remember someone asking a talk show host why the media focused on them when people die every day. The answer? Because they were among our best. People whose accomplishments, character, and service inspired others. That's why we're talking about Jaden Dahlke today. Not because his loss matters more than the other man who was killed, because his life meant something to so many of us. And when someone like that is taken too soon, an entire community grieves together. I'm Rob Carney.

0: Now, your West Central Online News.
1: I'm Cooper Douglas. Here's what's making the news. Court proceedings in Leader involving Corey Rawlinson have been adjourned as Crown and Defense continue working toward a possible resolution. Rawlinson faces several criminal co-charges, including sexual assault, forcible confinement, assault and mischief, along with allegations of breaching court-ordered conditions. The case has now been moved to Swift Current, with a court appearance set for August 19th, when a plea or election is expected. None of the allegations have been proven in court. A Sask Power program is looking to make sure people are powering their homes efficiently. Spokesperson Joel Cherry talks about applying to the Energy Assistance Program.
2: You can go to our website. There's at the Energy Assistance Program page. There's a form you can fill out to apply right on the website there. And there's also contact information for our Energy Assistance Group as well on that page.
1: And for this week's edition of Her Voice, presented by CCAN, at just 16 years old, Chanel Chalazan is the founder and CEO of Cheek and Charm Boutique by Chanel, a jewelry brand she started at 13 that has grown from local markets to major trade shows across Canada. While balancing high school, Chalazan travels the country showcasing her products and building a company focused on affordable, quality jewelry. With support from her family and a clear vision for the future, she continues to grow her brand one opportunity at a time. More on the young entrepreneur's journey in the full Her Voice story online now. You can stick around until the top of the hour for a full newscast or head on over to West Central Online.
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1: The Toronto Blue Jays lost 2 out of 3 to the Chicago White Sox over the weekend to open up the second half of the season. The Jays lost Friday's opener 12-4 before Shane Bieber led a great pitching performance in a 1-0 win Saturday, but then Toronto's bats fell silent on Sunday, losing 3-0. Now after an off day today, it's a trip into division play for the Jays, hosting the Tampa Bay Rays tomorrow for 3 before heading to Boston for another 3 on the weekend. 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
1: A mix of sun and cloud and possible rain to start the week around West Central. Kindersley and Central areas have a humid high of 24, partly cloudy with a 60% chance of rain and risk of storms alongside northwest gusts between 30 and 50. Unity and northern areas will see that same high of 24 with showers and a risk of storms, northwest gusts between 20 and 40. To the south, Leader and area have a similar reading with a high of 25, 30% chance of rain, and northwest gusts between 30 and 50. There is some local smoke and haze in the forecast today. Looking ahead to tonight, that chance of rain will still be around with lows reaching 13, winds dying down slightly overnight. Tomorrow sees a mix of sun and cloud around the region, a high of 27 south, 26 central, and north, where there's a continued 30% chance of rain tomorrow. Tomorrow night has a 30% chance of rain in the forecast for both central and north, while the south stays clear, lows again in the 15-degree range. Wednesday, a sunny day as things rebound for a high of 29 central and north, a high of 33 south before skies clear out at night for lows again at 15. Thursday, another nice one with highs expected in the plus 30s region-wide, but a 30% chance of showers will enter the picture at night with lows of 17. Friday, another sunny day as the sun comes back out for highs in the 30-degree range, and then another cloudy nights in the forecast for most of the region with a 30% chance of showers and low of 16. Get the latest forecast at your fingertips. 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

0: Oh, ain't nothing wrong with that song right there. Tracy Chapman, Saskatchewan's Best Music. Good morning, I'm Rob Carney. I know lots of people are on holidays right now, but many of us are back to work on Monday morning. Let me give you something to look forward to. 2 weeks from today is Saskatchewan Day. So we got a long weekend coming up in 2 weeks. Saskatchewan Day long weekend straight ahead. Giving you hope on Saskatchewan's Best Music.
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12: A mix of sun and cloud with a chance of showers is in store to begin the week across West Central. Kindersley and surrounding areas will see a humid high of 24 with a 60% chance of rain and risk of storms. Northwest winds gusting between 30 and 50. Unity and northern areas are also expecting a high of 24, showers possible, a risk of storms, and northwest gusts lighter between 20 and 40. Further south, Leader and area will reach a high of 25 with a 30% chance of rain and stronger northwest winds gusting between 30 and 50. Smoke and haze may also be noticeable in some areas today. Tonight, the chance of rain remains with lows near 13, while winds ease slightly overnight. Tomorrow then brings more sunshine mixed with cloud cover, highs reaching 27 in the south and 26 across central and northern areas. Northern regions also continuing to see a 30% chance of rain. Tomorrow night, showers remain possible in both central and northern areas, while the south stays dry, lows hanging out around 15 degrees. Get the latest forecast by downloading the West Central online app, and make sure to check out Celebrate Summer. 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

0: 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I'm Rob Carney. So work is expected to begin today on a $6.9 million project to improve service roads and highway ramps along the Trans-Canada Highway in and around Swift Current. We'll talk about that and more with our Cross Saskatchewan checkup with 570 CKSW and SwiftCurrentOnline.com after 9 o'clock.
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0: With a man who'll be coming to see us later this year on Saturday, November 7th, Temple Garden Center, Moose Jaw. Tom Cochran. Along with Amanda Marshall. 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
2: I'm Cooper Douglas with your local news, streaming now through the West Central Online app. Emergency crews responded to a single vehicle rollover on Highway 7 west of Vanscoy Saturday morning. The highway was temporarily closed to allow a Stars Air ambulance to land, and one person was taken to hospital. The Delisle and District Fire Department says crews cleared the scene by noon with no word on the patient's condition. A court case involving multiple criminal charges against Corey Rowlandson have been delayed as Crown and defense lawyers continue resolution discussions. The update came last week in Leader Provincial Court as Rowlandson faces several criminal code charges, including sexual assault, forcible confinement, assault, mischief, and allegations of breaching court-ordered conditions. The court heard the case would require a multi-day trial if no agreement is reached. To avoid further delays, the matter has been moved to Swift Current, where he is scheduled to return to court on August 19th. The charges have not yet been proven in court. Sask Power's Energy Assistance Program can be a great resource for houses needing an upgrade. The upgraded efficiency can come from a number of systems, says spokesperson Joel Cherry.
3: We have a lot of good information on our website about it. Smart thermostats are one of the things. They don't necessarily, not everyone qualifies for them, but they do offer thermostat replacements. And we'll take a look at the whole system, the heating, ventilation, air conditioning, etc., to see if there's any upgrades that are needed. That might include a smart thermostat, for example.
2: Find more on the topic at West Central Online. Etonia residents recently came together to celebrate one of their own as Carol Peters was named the community senior of the year. The afternoon featured a barbecue, live entertainment, and plenty of time for family, friends, and neighbors to recognize Peters for her many contributions to the community. Organizers called the honor well-deserved and thanked everyone who volunteered, donated food, and helped make the celebration possible. The event wrapped up with a special cake in Carol's honor, capping off a memorable day for a senior whose impact will continue to be felt throughout the community. And last up now with this week's edition of Her Voice presented by CCAN. At an age where many teenagers are focused on school and summer plans, Saskatoon's Chanel Chalazan is building a business with a national reach. The 16-year-old founder of Cheek and Charmed Boutique by Chanel started her jewelry company at just 13 and has since grown it from a local market to major trade shows across Canada. Her goal is simple, creating high-quality, affordable jewelry that customers can enjoy without the high price tag. Balancing entrepreneurship with high school, Chalazan continues to expand her brand with support from her family and a vision to take business even further. More on her journey as a young entrepreneur is available now in a full story online. Your news now. 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
2: It was a great weekend for local baseball teams at Provincials. More to come this afternoon as congratulations goes out to each of the 11U and 15U Western Dust Devils teams out of Looseland who brought home a banner. The 15U Unity Cardinals also won a Tier 4 tournament on home soil nonetheless, all part of a busy opening weekend of Baseball Sask Provincials. The Saskatchewan Roughriders and the Canadian football community are mourning the loss of linebacker Jaden Dahlke. The Leduc, Alberta native was selected by the Riders in the 2022 CFL draft and played all 18 games in his rookie season, earning the respect of teammates for his hard work, toughness, and a team-first attitude. Before turning pro, Dahlke starred with the University of Alberta Golden Bears and the CJFL's Edmonton Wildcats. The Rough Riders canceled practice yesterday as they now prepare for a short week ahead of Thursday night's home game against the Edmonton Elks. More on the life and legacy of a player remembered just as much for his character as his play on the field is available in a full story online. And back locally, two young athletes from Bigger Taekwondo are looking for community support as they prepare for an international championship opportunity. After collecting 14 gold medals this year, the athletes now need help raising funds to continue their journey on the world stage. The sibling competitors have been showcasing their talent across Canada and the United States, representing their club with pride. More on their accomplishments and upcoming fundraisers are available now in a full story online. And remember, West Central Online is your source for all the latest local sports, scores, and stories.
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2: A mix of sun and cloud and possible rain to start the week around West Central. Kindersley and Central areas have a humid high of 24, partly cloudy with a 60% chance of rain and risk of storms alongside northwest gusts between 30 and 50. Unity and northern areas will see that same high of 24 with showers and a risk of storms, northwest gusts between 20 and 40. To the south, Leader and area have a similar reading with a high of 25, 30% chance of rain, and northwest gusts between 30 and 50. There is some local smoke and haze in the forecast today. Looking ahead to tonight, that chance of rain will still be around with lows reaching 13, winds dying down slightly overnight. Tomorrow sees a mix of sun and cloud around the region, a high of 27 south, 26 central and north, where there's a continued 30% chance of rain tomorrow. Tomorrow night has a 30% chance of rain in the forecast for both central and north, while the south stays clear, lows again in the 15 degree range. Wednesday a sunny day as things rebound for a high of 29 central and north, a high of 33 south before skies clear out at night for lows again at 15. Thursday another nice one with highs expected in the plus 30s region wide, but a 30% chance of showers will enter the picture at night with lows of 17. Friday another sunny day as the sun comes back out for highs in the 30 degree range, and then another cloudy nights in the forecast for most of the region with a 30% chance of showers and low of 16. Get the latest forecast at your fingertips. 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

0: 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A $6.9 million project to improve roads and highway ramps along the Trans-Canada Highway in and around Swift Current. Scheduled to get underway today, the Ministry of Highways telling us work will begin with catch basin improvements on the North Service Road West from 11th Avenue Northwest to Lac Peltier Trail, and the work will continue in the coming weeks. All the details at SwiftCurrentOnline.com today. Another story you should really check out is the story about Pete Peters and his wife, Terry. They're from Arizona, and they got an RV, and they take it across North America. And they're trying to stop at every ballpark and enjoy every ball game they can. Our Colin Powers caught up to them when they were at a Western Canadian Baseball League game between the 57s and the Energy City Cactus Rats on Thursday night last week.
1: Ballpark number 529 on our journey. Last year we did 120 ballparks, and we've been out since May of this year, and I think this is our 56th ballpark this summer, and we got about another 29 to go before we get home next month.
2: And these are all like grassroots ballparks, no major league ones?
1: Oh, we've been to every major league city but Toronto. We'll do that next year sometime. And we've hit every AAA, AA, so we just keep going.
2: Yeah.
1: It doesn't matter. We went and watched the Mariners play a month ago because they were along the journey. But we found this particular league last year when we were doing the Carolina League. And every night when we'd finish up, being 3 hours later in the day, we'd get back to our RV, throw on the Flow Sports, and oh my God, we'd have a team from, you know, Regina playing a team from Saskatoon or someplace. And we're like, look at those ballparks. We got to, and we decided last year we were going to go on and do this year. And so we left on our journey. We went up the West Coast, did the West Coast League. We went all the way to Alaska, did the Follow the Midnight Sun and all the Alaska ballparks. And now we did every ballpark in this league but one. And that was Fort McMurray.
2: Mm-hmm.
1: It's been awesome.
2: All right. Now, what do you think was your favorite ballpark so far?
1: What's our favorite ballpark?
3: Don't have a favorite.
1: The next one.
2: Yeah. The next one?
3: Yeah.
2: You can't pick a favorite. Or...
1: What's your favorite kid?
2: Yeah.
1: How do you compare this to Fenway Park?
2: Yeah.
1: How do you compare this to Yankee Stadium?
2: Yeah, I suppose.
1: You know, this has more to offer than a lot of other ballparks would. Okay? And I always say it's all about how well you're treated and how well you're welcomed by the team and the fans and stuff in your journey. And the ballpark is just secondary. It's, you know, it's the stage. It's how much you're being welcomed by the people that are performing on the stage, you know. And that's what we're getting here. Everybody here has been very welcoming.
0: Pete and Terry are having a blast traveling across Canada watching baseball. 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
7: A mix of sun and cloud along with a chance of rain is expected to start the week across West Central. Kindersley and surrounding areas are looking at a humid high of 24 with a 60% chance of showers and risk of thunderstorms. Northwest winds gusting between 30 and 50. Unity and areas to the north will see similar conditions, highs of 24, a chance of showers and storms, and northwest gusts a little lighter at 20 to 40 kilometers an hour. To the south, Leader and area are expecting a high of 25, a 30% chance of rain, and northwest gusts between 30 and 50. Some local smoke and haze are possible today. Looking ahead to tonight, the chance of rain continues with lows dropping to 13 degrees, winds easing slightly overnight. Tomorrow then brings a mix of sun and cloud across the region with highs of 27 in the south and 26 through central and northern areas, a 30% chance of rain remaining in the forecast for the north. Tomorrow night should see central and northern areas continuing to see a chance of rain while the south stays clear, overnight lows staying nice near 15 degrees. 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

0: Canada's own Bryan Adams. He starts a string of 16 straight shows in the United States of America this coming Friday night in St. Louis. And then he's up to Canada for his Roll with the Punches tour across our country, starting August 24th in Trois-Rivières, Quebec, and stopping in Saskatoon at Sastel Center September the 5th. Ticket information at BryanAdams.com.
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12: A mix of sun and cloud with a chance of showers is in store to begin the week across West Central. Kindersley and surrounding areas will see a humid high of 24 with a 60% chance of rain and risk of storms. Northwest winds gusting between 30 and 50. Unity and northern areas are also expecting a high of 24, showers possible, a risk of storms, and northwest gusts lighter between 20 and 40. Further south, Leader and area will reach a high of 25 with a 30% chance of rain and stronger northwest winds gusting between 30 and 50. Smoke and haze may also be noticeable in some areas today. Tonight, the chance of rain remains with lows near 13, while winds ease slightly overnight. Tomorrow then brings more sunshine mixed with cloud cover, highs reaching 27 in the south and 26 across central and northern areas. Northern regions also continuing to see a 30% chance of rain. Tomorrow night, showers remain possible in both central and northern areas, while the south stays dry, lows hanging out around 15 degrees. 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

0: Graceland, another classic hit. That one from Paul Simon on Saskatchewan's Best Music. I'm Rob Kearney. A little earlier this morning, I was saying we got something to look forward to 2 weeks from today. It's Saskatchewan Day, so we got a long weekend coming up in a couple of weeks. So that just gives us hope, right? If you want to get involved in something a little sooner than that, and you're tuned into AM 1190 in Weyburn today, there's a volunteer appreciation barbecue coming up from the Weyburn Wheatland Senior Center. It's this coming Thursday, the 23rd of July. You can get all the details in the community event section on discoverweyburn.com. Thanks for listening today. I'll be back with you tomorrow. Have a great day.
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2: The Kinsmen Club of Carrobert presents the Gumball Rally Show and Shine on Sunday, July 26th. 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
2: I'm Cooper Douglas with your local news, streaming now through the West Central Online app. One person was taken to hospital after a single vehicle rollover on Highway 7 west of Vanscoy Saturday morning. The crash happened around 10:20, prompting a temporary highway closure while a Stars Air ambulance landed at the scene. The Delisle and District Fire Department says the patient was transported to hospital, but no update on their condition has been released. Criminal proceedings against a man in Leader Provincial Court have been stayed after the court learned he was a youth at the time of the alleged offense. The man had previously pleaded guilty to assault, but that plea was withdrawn after an issue involving the legal time limit for prosecution came to light. The court also heard the man completed counseling and met with probation services before the charges were stayed. Unless revived within the legal time frame, the case will not proceed. Sask Power is reminding customers of its energy efficiency program that can help save money. Here's Sask Power spokesperson Joel Cherry with more on the program.
3: The Energy Assistance Program is a free program that we offer for income-qualified customers. People who enroll in the program get a free home walkthrough, energy coaching. Out of that, they get tailored energy efficiency information. As well, we'll install several energy-efficient technologies in their house at no cost.
2: Terry says it can save people around $230 on their bills. Back to local news, smiles and a strong sense of community came to life in Etonia recently as residents gathered to honor Carol Peters as the town's Senior of the Year. Family, friends, and neighbors celebrated with a community barbecue featuring burgers, hot dogs, salads, and cake, while live music from mother and daughter duo Laura and Sierra added to the festivities. Organizers say the award is a well-deserved recognition of Peters' contributions to the community and thanked everyone who volunteered, donated food, and helped make the celebration a success. More on Carol Peters' special day is available in a full story online. And last up now with this week's edition of Her Voice presented by CCAN, a Saskatoon teenager is turning a childhood passion into a growing national jewelry brand. At just 16 years old, Chanel Chalazan is the founder and CEO of Cheek and Charmed Boutique by Chanel, a business she started at 13 that now travels to major trade shows across Canada. While balancing high school, Chalazan has built her brand around affordable, quality jewelry, connecting with customers from Saskatchewan to events like the Calgary Stampede. She credits hard work, family support, and a focus on making stylish jewelry accessible for helping her business grow. More on the young entrepreneur's journey and her plans for the future are available in the full story online. Stay connected, stream us anytime and anywhere by downloading the West Central Online app.
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2: It was a banner-winning weekend for several local baseball teams at Provincials. Congratulations go out to the 11U and 15U Western Dust Devils teams from Looseland, who both returned home with championship banners. The 15U Unity Cardinals also celebrated a provincial title, winning a Tier 4 tournament on home soil.

0: and positive impact on those around him in a full story online as Dalkey leaves behind a lasting legacy in the Canadian football community. The Rough Riders canceled practice yesterday as they head into a short week starting Thursday at home against Edmonton. And finishing locally now, Bigger Taekwondo is rallying community support as young athletes prepare for a chance to compete on the world stage. Two competitors have earned 14 gold medals this year and are now raising funds to help cover costs for their upcoming world championship journey. Through fundraisers and community support, the athletes hope to continue representing Bigger Taekwondo at international competitions. More on their achievements and how you can support their journey is available now online. And remember, West Central Online is your source for all the latest local sports, scores, and stories.
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0: A mix of sun and cloud and possible rain to start the week around West Central. Kindersley and Central areas have a humid high of 24, partly cloudy with a 60% chance of rain and risk of storms alongside northwest gusts between 30 and 50. Unity and northern areas will see that same high of 24 with showers and a risk of storms, northwest gusts between 20 and 40. To the south, Leader and area have a similar reading with a high of 25, 30% chance of rain, and northwest gusts between 30 and 50. There is some local smoke and haze in the forecast today. Looking ahead to tonight, that chance of rain will still be around with lows reaching 13, winds dying down slightly overnight. Tomorrow sees a mix of sun and cloud around the region, a high of 27 south, 26 central and north, where there's a continued 30% chance of rain tomorrow. Tomorrow night has a 30% chance of rain in the forecast for both central and north, while the south stays clear, lows again in the 15 degree range. Wednesday, a sunny day as things rebound for a high of 29 central and north, a high of 33 south before skies clear out at night for lows again at 15. Thursday, another nice one with highs expected in the plus 30s region-wide, but a 30% chance of showers will enter the picture at night with lows of 17. Friday, another sunny day as the sun comes back out for highs in the 30 degree range, and then another cloudy nights in the forecast for most of the region with a 30% chance of showers and low of 16. Get the latest forecast at your fingertips. 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
2: A meeting by the Canadian Federation of Agriculture held panels centered around the nation's next policy framework of agriculture. President Keith Curry says there were a lot of people interested in the future of agriculture.
3: So we had our summer board meeting in conjunction with the federal, provincial, and territorial ministers meeting. And along with that, we held a policy summit. The policy summit had five different panels on it, and the panels all built off each other, looking towards both the announcement recently by the federal government on the new food security strategy, and also the beginning conversations around the next policy framework for agriculture, seeing the current one expires in March of 2028, so it's time to start beginning to build what that next policy framework will look like. So we had over 260 registered guests there for our policy summit, and then with that, we concluded that day with a series of roundtables with the agriculture ministers actually participating, sitting at a table with everyone from the value chain, from producers through the value-added processors and retailers and et cetera.
2: Curie says around 260 guests chatted with federal, provincial, and territorial ministers. For Golden West, I'm Scott Bolton.
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7: 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He knows exactly where you are, mentally and spiritually and physically, in every single moment of your life.

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10: A mix of sun and cloud along with a chance of rain is expected to start the week across West Central. Kindersley and surrounding areas are looking at a humid high of 24 with a 60% chance of showers and risk of thunderstorms. Northwest winds gusting between 30 and 50. Unity and areas to the north will see similar conditions, highs of 24, a chance of showers and storms, and northwest gusts a little lighter at 20 to 40 kilometers an hour. To the south, Leader and area are expecting a high of 25, a 30% chance of rain, and northwest gusts between 30 and 50. Some local smoke and haze are possible today. Looking ahead to tonight, the chance of rain continues with lows dropping to 13 degrees, winds easing slightly overnight. Tomorrow then brings a mix of sun and cloud across the region with highs of 27 in the south and 26 through central and northern areas, a 30% chance of rain remaining in the forecast for the north. Tomorrow night should see central and northern areas continuing to see a chance of rain, while the south stays clear, overnight lows staying nice near 15 degrees. 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

0: Blue Jays baseball is more than a game. It's Canada's team. And CJYM 1330 is here with every pitch, stolen base, and home run.
1: Guerrero with a fly ball to right. He's hit it well. It is gone.
0: Live Blue Jays baseball. We bring the game. You bring the hot dogs and peanuts.
1: Got him! And strikes out Cody Bellinger, and the Blue Jays have done it.
0: From the first pitch to the final out, your home for Toronto Blue Jays baseball is CJYM 1330.
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8: A mix of sun and cloud with a chance of showers is in store to begin the week across West Central. Kindersley and surrounding areas will see a humid high of 24 with a 60% chance of rain and risk of storms. Northwest winds gusting between 30 and 50. Unity and northern areas are also expecting a high of 24, showers possible, a risk of storms, and northwest gusts lighter between 20 and 40. Further south, Leader and area will reach a high of 25 with a 30% chance of rain and stronger northwest winds gusting between 30 and 50. Smoke and haze may also be noticeable in some areas today. Tonight, the chance of rain remains with lows near 13, while winds ease slightly overnight. Tomorrow then brings more sunshine mixed with cloud cover, highs reaching 27 in the south and 26 across central and northern areas. Northern regions also continuing to see a 30% chance of rain. Tomorrow night, showers remain possible in both central and northern areas, while the south stays dry, lows hanging out around 15 degrees. Get the latest forecast by downloading the West Central online app, and make sure to check out Celebrate Summer. 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
2: I'm Cooper Douglas with your local news, streaming now through the West Central Online app. Emergency crews responded to a single vehicle rollover on Highway 7 west of Vanscoy Saturday morning. The highway was temporarily closed to allow a Stars Air ambulance to land, and one person was taken to hospital. The Delisle and District Fire Department says crews cleared the scene by noon with no word on the patient's condition. A court case involving multiple criminal charges against Corey Rowlandson have been delayed as Crown and defense lawyers continue resolution discussions. The update came last week in Leader Provincial Court as Rowlandson faces several criminal code charges, including sexual assault, forcible confinement, assault, mischief, and allegations of breach in court-ordered conditions. The court heard the case would require a multi-day trial if no agreement is reached. To avoid further delays, the matter has been moved to Swift Current, where he is scheduled to return to court on August 19th. The charges have not yet been proven in court. Sask Power's Energy Assistance Program can be a great resource for houses needing an upgrade. The upgraded efficiency can come from a number of systems, says spokesperson Joel Cherry.
3: We have a lot of good information on our website about it. Smart thermostats are one of the things. They don't necessarily, not everyone qualifies for them, but they do offer thermostat replacements. We'll take a look at the whole system, the heating, ventilation, air conditioning, etc., to see if there's any upgrades that are needed. That might include a smart thermostat, for example.
2: Find more on the topic at West Central Online. Etonia residents recently came together to celebrate one of their own as Carol Peters was named the community senior of the year. The afternoon featured a barbecue, live entertainment, and plenty of time for family, friends, and neighbors to recognize Peters for her many contributions to the community. Organizers called the honor well-deserved and thanked everyone who volunteered, donated food, and helped make the celebration possible. The event wrapped up with a special cake in Carol's honor, capping off a memorable day for a senior whose impact will continue to be felt throughout the community. And last up now with this week's edition of Her Voice presented by CCAN, at an age where many teenagers are focused on school and summer plans, Saskatoon's Chanel Chalazan is building a business with a national reach. The 16-year-old founder of Cheek and Charmed Boutique by Chanel started her jewelry company at just 13 and has since grown it from a local market to major trade shows across Canada. Her goal is simple, creating high-quality, affordable jewelry that customers can enjoy without the high price tag. Balancing entrepreneurship with high school, Chalazan continues to expand her brand with support from her family and a vision to take business even further. More on her journey as a young entrepreneur is available now in a full story online. Your news now. 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
2: It was a great weekend for local baseball teams at provincials. More to come this afternoon as congratulations goes out to each of the 11U and 15U Western Dust Devils teams out of Looseland who brought home a banner. The 15U Unity Cardinals also won a Tier 4 tournament on home soil nonetheless, all part of a busy opening weekend of Baseball Sask Provincials. The Saskatchewan Roughriders and the Canadian football community are mourning the loss of linebacker Jaden Dahlke. The Leduc, Alberta native was selected by the Riders in the 2022 CFL draft and played all 18 games in his rookie season, earning the respect of teammates for his hard work, toughness, and a team-first attitude. Before turning pro, Dahlke starred with the University of Alberta Golden Bears and the CJFL's Edmonton Wildcats. The Rough Riders canceled practice yesterday as they now prepare for a short week ahead of Thursday night's home game against the Edmonton Elks. More on the life and legacy of a player remembered just as much for his character as his play on the field is available in a full story online. And back locally, two young athletes from Bigger Taekwondo are looking for community support as they prepare for an international championship opportunity. After collecting 14 gold medals this year, the athletes now need help raising funds to continue their journey on the world stage. The sibling competitors have been showcasing their talent across Canada and the United States, representing their club with pride. More on their accomplishments and upcoming fundraisers are available.

0: 30% chance of rain, and northwest gusts between 30 and 50. There is some local smoke and haze in the forecast today. Looking ahead to tonight, that chance of rain will still be around, with lows reaching 13, winds dying down slightly overnight. Tomorrow sees a mix of sun and cloud around the region, a high of 27 south, 26 central and north, where there's a continued 30% chance of rain tomorrow. Tomorrow night has a 30% chance of rain in the forecast for both central and north, while the south stays clear, lows again in the 15 degree range. Wednesday, a sunny day as things rebound for a high of 29 central and north, a high of 33 south before skies clear out at night for lows again at 15. Thursday, another nice one with highs expected in the plus 30s region-wide, but a 30% chance of showers will enter the picture at night with lows of 17. Friday, another sunny day as the sun comes back out for highs in the 30-degree range, and then another cloudy nights in the forecast for most of the region with a 30% chance of showers and low of 16. Get the latest forecast at your fingertips. 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
0: West Texas Intermediate is down 48 cents to $82.01 a barrel, and Brent crude is up 14 cents to $88.24 a barrel. Natural gas is down 1.2% to 2.876 per gigajoule. Western Canadian Select is sitting flat at $70.14 a barrel. Tune in every day for updated oil and gas prices.
2: Grain markets are starting the day mostly higher. November canola is up $6.10 at $800.60. September Minneapolis spring wheat is up 5 cents at $6.97 a bushel. September hard red winter wheat has gained 2 cents to $7.34.25. Chicago wheat for September is up 1 cent at $6.83.75. December corn is added 8 cents, opening at $4.75.5. While November soybeans are up 18.25 cents at $12.21.25. In the livestock markets, October live cattle are down $2.58 at $220.70. August feeder cattle are lower by 65 cents at $345.95. October lean hogs are moving higher, up $1.02 to $87.95. For Golden West, I'm Natasha Wiebe.
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0: Blue Jays baseball is more than a game. 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And CJYM 1330 is here with every pitch, stolen base, and home run.
1: Guerrero with a fly ball to right. He's hit it well. It is gone.
0: 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We bring the game. 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
1: Got him! Jeff Hoffman strikes out Cody Bellinger, and the Blue Jays have done it.
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6: Now, your West Central Online weather.
7: A mix of sun and cloud along with a chance of rain is expected to start the week across West Central. Kindersley and surrounding areas are looking at a humid high of 24 with a 60% chance of showers and risk of thunderstorms. Northwest winds gusting between 30 and 50. Unity and areas to the north will see similar conditions, highs of 24, a chance of showers and storms, and northwest gusts a little lighter at 20 to 40 kilometers an hour. To the south, Leader and area are expecting a high of 25, a 30% chance of rain, and northwest gusts between 30 and 50. Some local smoke and haze are possible today. Looking ahead to tonight, the chance of rain continues with lows dropping to 13 degrees, winds easing slightly overnight. Tomorrow then brings a mix of sun and cloud across the region with highs of 27 in the south and 26 through central and northern areas, a 30% chance of rain remaining in the forecast for the north. Tomorrow night should see central and northern areas continuing to see a chance of rain while the south stays clear, overnight lows staying nice near 15 degrees. 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I'm Cooper Douglas.
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0: 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It's Canada's team. And CJYM 1330 is here with every pitch, stolen base, and home run.
1: Guerrero with a fly ball to right. He's hit it well. 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
1: Got him! Jeff Hoffman strikes out Cody Bellinger, and the Blue Jays have done it.
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6: Now, your West Central online weather.
7: A mix of sun and cloud with a chance of showers is in store to begin the week across West Central. Kindersley and surrounding areas will see a humid high of 24 with a 60% chance of rain and risk of storms. Northwest winds gusting between 30 and 50. Unity and northern areas are also expecting a high of 24, showers possible, a risk of storms, and northwest gusts lighter between 20 and 40. Further south, Leader and area will reach a high of 25 with a 30% chance of rain and stronger northwest winds gusting between 30 and 50. Smoke and haze may also be noticeable in some areas today. Tonight, the chance of rain remains with lows near 13, while winds ease slightly overnight. Tomorrow then brings more sunshine mixed with cloud cover, highs reaching 27 in the south and 26 across central and northern areas. Northern regions also continuing to see a 30% chance of rain. Tomorrow night, showers remain possible in both central and northern areas, while the south stays dry, lows hanging out around 15 degrees. Get the latest forecast by downloading the West Central online app, and make sure to check out Celebrate Summer. 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
1: The Elbow Polka Fest is happening on August 7th and 8th at the Harbor Golf Community Center. On Friday, it will go from 7 till midnight with live music, a cash bar, and midnight lunch. And Saturday, it'll run from 1 to midnight with supper Saturday evening, as well as more live music, a cash bar, and midnight lunch. All proceeds will go to the Elbow Museum. That's the Elbow Polka Fest happening August 7th and 8th at the Harbor Golf Community Center. And if you have an event or a fundraiser to share for your community, you can post it for free on the West Central Online Events page.
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1: West Central Online News with Kendersley Denture Clinic. Every scientist needs a good lab, which is why Kendersley Denture Clinic will be closing for renovations starting at the beginning of August. Call for details.
2: The Saskatchewan Health Authority is reminding people to stay cautious around wild and stray animals as bite reports continue to increase across the province. Officials warn bites from animals like bats, foxes, and stray dogs can carry infection, including rabies. Anyone bitten by a wild or stray animal is encouraged to contact their doctor, visit an emergency room, or call 811 for assessment. The three youths charged in connection with the fire that destroyed Burstall's historic former CPR station will return to court this fall. The youths, who cannot be identified under the Youth Criminal Justice Act, are facing charges of arson by negligence and break and enter with the intent to commit an indictable offense. The charges stem from a May 16th fire that destroyed the former CPR station, a building tied to Burstall's railway history. Lawyers told the court they need more time to review disclosure and discuss possible resolutions. The matters were adjourned to the September 17th sitting date in Leader Provincial Court. Behind every successful young entrepreneur is often a strong support system. For Chanel Chalazan, this week's feature for her voice, presented by CCAN, that support comes from her father.
3: I would say my dad, of course. Like, he showed me all the ropes. He got me started. He's the one driving me to every show. He's the main reason why I'm here. It's amazing to have him and have personal motivation. Every time you reach a little bit of success, you kind of get more motivated and you want to achieve more. So the more I do and the more I push myself, I want to do more and I want to make him more proud.
2: Chalazan says every success motivates her to keep pushing herself and growing her business. Read this week's full Her Voice feature on West Central Online. With Norm Nygaard's Memorial World Series of Mud and Dirt Drags just days away, organizers are calling on the community for a hand with one of the biggest setup jobs of the weekend. The annual Tent Day tradition returns tomorrow night at the East 40 Motorplex, where volunteers will help raise the massive patron tent ahead of the event. Anyone interested in helping is asked to arrive by 6 p.m. on Tuesday as the final preparations get underway. If you got a news tip or story, submit it to us at news@westcentralonline.com or click on the Submit News button on our website. I'm Jenny Hagan.
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5: West Central Saskatchewan baseball teams brought home plenty of hardware during the opening weekend of Baseball Saskatchewan Provincials. The Unity Cardinals claimed the 15U Tier 4 championship at home, the Eston Ramblers captured the 15U Tier 5 title also at home, and the Western Dust Devils from Looseland added two more provincial banners with victories in 11U in Unity and also 15U AA Tier 1. Scores and more can be found online. Provincial action continues this coming weekend as 13U and 18U teams take the field, with Macklin, Rosetown, and Outlook among the host communities. Senior baseball playoffs continue tonight with two big matchups on the local diamond schedule, weather permitting. At 7 o'clock, the Macklin Lakers and Provost Pirates meet for a deciding Game 3 in their Battle River Baseball League semifinal, with a spot in the league final against the Veteran Bulls up for grabs. In the Coteau Hills Baseball League, the Eston Ramblers open their semifinal series against the Riverhurst Raiders at 6:30, the winner of that one looking to earn a championship matchup with the BG Breakers. And the 39th annual Western Canadian Old Timers Baseball Championship was another hit in Kindersley over the weekend. The Regina Drifters defended their title, defeating the Medicine Hat Jays 8-5 in the championship game to repeat as tournament champions. The hometown Kindersley Clippers also had plenty to celebrate, finishing third after defeating the Provost Buds 9-7 in the B final to earn a trophy on home soil. The three-day tournament once again brought great baseball and plenty of community spirit to Burrard Field. Photos and more up at West Central Online. And remember, West Central Online is your source for all the latest local sports, scores, and stories. I'm Cooper Douglas.
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2: Mainly cloudy today with showers and thunderstorms, while smoke haze move into our northern regions. Winds could gust up to 50 kilometers an hour with highs near 24, feeling like 28. Tonight turns partly cloudy with a 30% chance of showers and possible thunderstorms. Fog patches develop overnight with lows near 12. Tomorrow, fog clears in the morning, followed by a mix of sun and cloud and highs near 26, feeling like 29. Tomorrow night stays cloudy north of the river with a chance of showers, while south clears, bringing lows near 14 for the region. Wednesday brings sunshine and heat with highs from 29 north of the river to 33 in the south. And that's your West Central Saskatchewan forecast, where even the skies can't decide between smoke, rain, and sunshine.
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5: West Texas Intermediate is down 48 cents to $82.01 a barrel, and Brent crude is up 14 cents to $88.24 a barrel. Natural gas is down 1.2% to 2.876 per gigajoule. 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
6: Saskatchewan's economic growth will not quite make the 2% mark this year, according to the update from CIBC Capital Markets.

0: third on their list behind Alberta and Newfoundland. Next year, they forecast further growth of 1.8%, but that will put us back into the middle of the pack. I'm Paul Martin.
1: The Canadian Federation of Agriculture recently held a meeting with a number of panels, coinciding with the national, provincial, and territorial ag ministers meeting in Halifax. At the event discussions, national ag policy dominated, with producers able to talk to ministers and their representatives. CFA President Keith Curry spoke about the meetings.
2: Yeah, so we had our summer board meeting in conjunction with the federal, provincial, and territorial ministers meeting. And along with that, we held a policy summit. The policy summit had five different panels on it, and the panels all built off each other, looking towards both the announcement recently by the federal government on the new food security strategy, and also the conversations around the beginning conversations around the next policy framework for agriculture, seeing the current one expires in March of 2028. So it's time to start beginning to build what that next policy framework will look like. So we had over 260 registered guests there for our policy summit. And then we concluded that day with a series of roundtables with the agriculture ministers actually participating, sitting at a table with both everyone from the value chain, from producers through the value-added processors and the retailers and et cetera. So it was a very, very successful meeting. We were really pleased with the outcome. We got a lot of good response back on how much everyone enjoyed the day, and then we capped it off with a reception where people actually had a chance to talk one-on-one with not just the ministers themselves, but also their respective staff. So it was a very successful week in Halifax for sure.
1: So speaking on some of those highlights, what's some of the kind of common sentiments that you heard from some of the visitors to the event?
2: Well, certainly, you know, one of the big themes that continues to come out of that is this whole of government approach that we're talking about for the new policy framework. You know, not so much whole of government, but certainly around the national food security strategy. We can't just put the onus on agriculture and Agri-Food Canada, but we really need other ministries. There's a big infrastructure component to it, so certainly the Ministry of Infrastructure needs to be there. ICED needs to be there. Trade is certainly a big part of this. So, you know, all things involved with trade, we need to have the GAC there and different ministries involved that way. Finance is going to have to play a big part in that. Transportation is going to play a big part in that. AI will play a big part. So that whole of government approach is certainly going to be necessary going forward. With respect to the national policy framework, really what we're looking to do is as we get closer to dotting the I's and crossing the T's on the next policy framework, we have to make sure that A, there's ample consultation with the producers themselves on the ground to make sure whatever comes into that policy framework really, really is applicable. That there's practical implementation on the ground. So innovation is a big part of that discussion. Productivity, value-added agriculture, economic growth. But when it comes to the policy tools around business risk management, really a big emphasis was modernize them as much as possible, but also make them more timely. Agri-stability and agri-recovery in particular, you know, if you have to wait a year to receive agri-stability money or agri-recovery money, that could be very financially stressful for producers. So how do we make those programs more reactive to the timeliness that they're needed? And so those are the kinds of conversations that we're had around the table, and we gathered all the notes from the ministers' round table that everybody took, and so we're going to summarize those and we're going to get them out to the ministers and all the participants just to make sure we captured all the thoughts of the people participating in the round table and then go from there, and that'll help base the conversations that we have going forward with all the ministers.
1: Yeah, what do you think the focuses and priorities will be going forward for the CFA and for the wider agriculture industry?
2: Well, certainly, you know, the announcement a month or so ago on, as they say, on the national food security strategy with over $3.5 billion over the next 10 years is a serious commitment, the biggest commitment to agriculture that the government in my time has ever made. So, how do we get hit the ground running and make sure that we get the right

0: programming in place and implemented and off and running. Things like the announcement around money for food hubs, I think there's a real opportunities there for rural Canada and rural communities. All the infrastructure that's been announced, infrastructure spending that's been announced, whether that's roads, rails, and ports, improvements, but it could also be things like improving our hydro system throughout Canada, which is old and tired and not adequate enough in a lot of places for our modern businesses, whether that's expanding natural gas lines so that there's a cheaper energy source available or there's opportunity for natural gas to be put back in the lines.
1: That was CFA President Keith Curry. For Golden West, I'm Scott Bolton.
2: Welcome back to Market Watch. 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As we turn the corner of the halfway mark of 2026, the overall broad-based Bloomberg commodity index is higher by 16%. This is led mostly by the rise of energy markets, with crude oil futures up 33% and diesel higher by 133%, while natural gas has increased about 10%. In the grain markets, canola is up almost 30%, soybeans higher by 13%, Chicago and Kansas wheat are up around 30% each, but Minneapolis hard red spring wheat only 12% higher. Meanwhile, oats have increased around 10%, but corn is basically unchanged. Turning to the livestock markets, feeder and full-weight live cattle, as well as lean hog futures, are all basically unchanged so far. Bottom line, with prices still high in grain and livestock markets, now is a good time to review your sales and marketing. 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
12: Herdman Livestock Market Report. It's Brett Jensen reporting from the Swift Current Yards. 550 head on offer this morning, and here's how it's going. Good cows trading from 255 to 275. The medium cows, 210 to 255. The old thin cows are bringing $1.25 to 210. Heiferettes trading from 320 to 385. And the big open heifers should have had the first calf this year, trading from 370 to 425. Good bulls this morning were trading from 270 up to 323 per pound. We have regular Tuesday sales every Tuesday at 9 o'clock a.m. For further information, give us a call, 773-3174. 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
17: Good evening, neighbor. I'll see you down at Skyline Convenience. It's movie night out here on the farm, but the missus says there's no popcorn, so I'm scooting to Skyline Convenience to pick up some treats. She wants some Dr. Pepper and licorice whips. The kids want pizza and potato chips. Me, I gotta have some chocolate, so I pick up a Snickers, because it's my fave. Skyline Convenience has the snacks you crave for movie night, game night, and poker games. And always a great cup of coffee. Skyline Convenience in Looseland.
18: This is Kevin True coming to you from the town of Outlook in the irrigation capital of Saskatchewan. Thank you to all the sponsors, volunteers, and participants in the second annual Northern Constar Potato Festival that was held July 1st to 4th. Organizers are looking forward to taking your feedback and planning a third edition in 2027. Stay tuned for opportunities to provide input. The Van Rayen Community Pool, as well as the Jim Cook Recreation Complex, continue to be busy with children and their parents or caregivers walking or bicycling to these venues. Please be mindful of these folks when in the area. Be extra cautious and observe traffic laws. Town Council is working on a new traffic bylaw, which could include more stop and yield signs in high traffic areas, as well as a posted speed limit of 15 kilometers per hour in municipal parking lots. Council is also entertaining changes to street parking time restrictions to reflect the current practices. We remind residents and businesses to keep grass clippings, leaves, and other debris off the street. If you notice a catch basin plugged with debris, please take the time to clean it or let us know so it can be cleaned in order to keep our stormwater system working effectively in the next rainfall event. As always, should you have any questions or comments, please reach out to us at 306-867-8663 or email me at cao.outlook@sastel.net. This is Kevin True signing off from the Irrigation Capital of Saskatchewan, where the pivots have been less active lately.

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1: Mainly cloudy today with showers and thunderstorms. Smoke haze moves into our northern areas with winds gusting up to 50 kilometers an hour. Highs will reach 24, feeling like 28. Tonight turns partly cloudy with showers and storms possible. Fog patches developing overnight with lows near 12. And that's your forecast. Bring layers, bug spray, and a flexible attitude.
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1: The town of Leader has a Wild Rapids water slide coming to the Lions Park on July 24th from 1 to 5. 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And if you have an event or a fundraiser to share for your community, you can post it for free on the West Central online events page.
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2: Three youths charged after a fire that destroyed Burstall's historic former CPR station are scheduled to return to court in September. The youths, who cannot be identified under the Youth Criminal Justice Act, each face charges of arson by negligence and break and enter with intent to commit an indictable offense. The charges follow a May 16th fire that completely destroyed the former railway station, a landmark connected to the community's history. Defense lawyers told the court they are still reviewing disclosure and discussing the next steps with their clients. The cases were adjourned to September 17th in Leader Provincial Court. Wild and stray animal bites are on the rise in Saskatchewan, prompting a reminder from the Saskatchewan Health Authority to avoid contact with unfamiliar animals. Officials say the bites can lead to serious infections, including rabies, which has been detected in animals such as bats, foxes, and stray dogs. Anyone who has been bitten is encouraged to seek medical advice through their doctor, a local emergency room, or by calling 811. Most teenagers are thinking about graduation, but this week's guest for Her Voice, Chanel Chalazan, is thinking much bigger. Here's the Youth Saskatchewan entrepreneur.
3: So my goal is to graduate high school, of course, and then do an undergrad in business in Calgary and expand my business into Alberta. Then I want to go into medicine and pursue that career. So I say this, people laugh at me, but medicine's my backup plan in case the business goes south, or who knows what happens in 10, 20 years.
2: The 16-year-old has already taken her jewelry company to trade shows across Canada while still attending high school. Read the entire Her Voice feature presented by CCAN at West Central Online. The Norm Nygum Memorial World Series of Mud and Dirt Drags return this weekend, and one important piece of the weekend setup is happening tomorrow night. The annual tent setup is returning to the East 40 Motorplex, with volunteers needed to help raise the massive canopy ahead of the busy race weekend. Anyone wanting to lend a hand is asked to arrive tomorrow at 6 o'clock as preparations continue for one of the area's biggest events of the summer. Don't miss a beat to what's happening in the community. 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I'm Jenny Hagan.
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4: Another successful edition of the Western Canadian Old Timers Baseball Championship wrapped up in Kindersley over the weekend. The 39th annual edition saw the Regina Drifters claim the title for a second straight year with an 8-5 win over the Medicine Hat Jays in the championship game. The hometown Kindersley Clippers also had a strong weekend, defeating the Provo Spuds in their final game to capture the B-Final trophy in front of local supporters. Photos and a full recap can be found at West Central Online, the annual tournament once again celebrating the long-standing tradition of old-timers baseball in Kindersley. It's a busy night on the local senior baseball playoff schedule, weather permitting. The Macklin Lakers host the Provost Pirates at 7 o'clock in a winner-take-all Game 3 of their Battle River Baseball League semifinal, the winner advancing to face the veteran Bulls in the league final. Meanwhile, the Eston Ramblers welcome in the Riverhurst Raiders at 6:30 for Game 1 of their Coteau Hills Baseball League semifinal, the winner of that series meeting the Beachy Breakers in the league final. Find a full senior ball update at West Central Online. And it was a banner weekend for a few West Central Saskatchewan baseball teams as the opening round of provincials got underway. The 15U Unity Cardinals and Eston Ramblers, along with both the 15U and 11U Western Dust Devils, each captured provincial championships. More on the results can be found online as the provincial schedule continues this weekend, with 13U teams traveling to championships around Saskatchewan, while 18U tournaments come to Macklin and a joint event hosted by Rosetown and Outlook. And remember, West Central Online is your source for all the latest local sports, scores, and stories. I'm Cooper Douglas.
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2: Mainly cloudy today with showers and thunderstorms, while smoke haze move into our northern regions. Winds could gust up to 50 kilometers an hour with highs near 24, feeling like 28. Tonight turns partly cloudy with a 30% chance of showers and possible thunderstorms. Fog patches develop overnight with lows near 12. Tomorrow, fog clears in the morning, followed by a mix of sun and cloud and highs near 26, feeling like 29. Tomorrow night stays cloudy north of the river with a chance of showers, while south clears, bringing lows near 14 for the region. Wednesday brings sunshine and heat, with highs from 29 north of the river to 33 in the south. And that's your West Central Saskatchewan forecast, where even the skies can't decide between smoke, rain, and sunshine.
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5: Now, your West Central online weather.
6: Mainly cloudy today with showers and thunderstorms. Smoke haze moves into our northern areas with winds gusting up to 50 kilometers an hour. Highs will reach 24, feeling like 28. Tonight turns partly cloudy with showers and storms possible. Fog patches developing overnight with lows near 12. That's your forecast. Visibility may vary, but the mosquitoes will still find you.
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7: Now, your West Central Online weather.
8: Mainly cloudy today with showers and thunderstorms. Smoke haze moves into our northern areas, with winds gusting up to 50 kilometers an hour. Highs will reach 24, feeling like 28. Tonight turns partly cloudy, with showers and storms possible. Fog patches developing overnight, with lows near 12. And that's your forecast. Bring layers, bug spray, and a flexible attitude.
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2: The Saskatchewan Health Authority is reminding people to stay cautious around wild and stray animals as bite reports continue to increase across the province. Officials warn bites from animals like bats, foxes, and stray dogs can carry infection, including rabies. Anyone bitten by a wild or stray animal is encouraged to contact their doctor, visit an emergency room, or call 811 for assessment. The three youths charged in connection with the fire that destroyed Burstall's historic former CPR station will return to court this fall. The youths, who cannot be identified under the Youth Criminal Justice Act, are facing charges of arson by negligence and break and enter with the intent to commit an indictable offense. The charges stem from a May 16th fire that destroyed the former CPR station, a building tied to Burstall's railway history. Lawyers told the court they need more time to review disclosure and discuss possible resolutions. The matters were adjourned to the September 17th sitting date in Leader Provincial Court. Behind every successful young entrepreneur is often a strong support system. For Chanel Chalazan, this week's feature for her voice, presented by CCAN, that support comes from her father.
3: I would say my dad, of course. He showed me all the ropes. He got me started. He's the one driving me to every show. He's the main reason why I'm here. It's amazing to have him and a personal motivation. Every time you reach a little bit of success, you kind of get more motivated and you want to achieve more. So the more I do and the more I push myself, I want to do more and I want to make him more proud.
2: Chalazan says every success motivates her to keep pushing herself and growing her business. Read this week's full Her Voice feature on West Central Online. With Norm Nygum's Memorial World Series of Mud and Dirt Drags just days away, organizers are calling on the community for a hand with one of the biggest setup jobs of the weekend. The annual Tent Day tradition returns tomorrow night at the East 40 Motorplex, where volunteers will help raise the massive patron tent ahead of the event. Anyone interested in helping is asked to arrive by 6 p.m. on Tuesday as the final preparations get underway. If you got a news tip or story, submit it to us at news@westcentralonline.com or click on the Submit News button on our website. I'm Jenny Hagan.
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4: West Central Saskatchewan baseball teams brought home plenty of hardware during the opening weekend of Baseball Saskatchewan Provincials. The Unity Cardinals claimed the 15U Tier 4 championship at home, the Eston Ramblers captured the 15U Tier 5 title also at home, and the Western Dust Devils from Looseland added two more provincial banners with victories in 11U in Unity and also 15U AA Tier 1. Scores and more can be found online. Provincial action continues this coming weekend as 13U and 18U teams take the field, with Macklin, Rosetown, and Outlook among the host communities. Senior baseball playoffs continue tonight with two big matchups on the local diamond schedule, weather permitting. At 7 o'clock, the Macklin Lakers and Provost Pirates meet for a deciding Game 3 in their Battle River Baseball League semifinal, with a spot in the league final against the Veteran Bulls up for grabs. In the Coteau Hills Baseball League, the Eston Ramblers open their semifinal series against the Riverhurst Raiders at 6:30, the winner of that one looking to earn a championship matchup with the Beachy Breakers. And the 39th annual Western Canadian Old Timers Baseball Championship was another hit in Kindersley over the weekend. The Regina Drifters defended their title, defeating the Medicine Hat Jays 8-5 in the championship game to repeat as tournament champions. The hometown Kindersley Clippers also had plenty to celebrate, finishing third after defeating the Provost Buds 9-7 in the B final to earn a trophy on home soil. The three-day tournament once again brought great baseball and plenty of community spirit to Burrard Field. Photos and more up at West Central Online. 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I'm Cooper Douglas.
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2: Mainly cloudy today with showers and thunderstorms, while smoke haze move into our northern regions. Winds could gust up to 50 kilometers an hour with highs near 24, feeling like 28. Tonight turns partly cloudy with a 30% chance of showers and possible thunderstorms. Fog patches develop overnight with lows near 12. Tomorrow, fog clears in the morning, followed by a mix of sun and cloud and highs near 26, feeling like 29. Tomorrow night stays cloudy north of the river with a chance of showers, while south clears, bringing lows near 14 for the region. Wednesday brings sunshine and heat, with highs from 29 north of the river to 33 in the south. And that's your West Central Saskatchewan forecast, where even the skies can't decide between smoke, rain, and sunshine.
5: At a recent meeting in Halifax, the Canadian Federation of Agriculture discussed how the federal government can support farmers. President Keith Curry says the ideal support comes from multiple sources.
6: One of the big themes that continues to come out of that is this whole of government approach that we're talking about for the new policy framework. Not so much for the government, but certainly around the national food security strategy. We can't just put the onus on agriculture and Agri-Food Canada, but we really need other ministries. There's a big infrastructure component to it, so certainly the Ministry of Infrastructure needs to be there. ICED needs to be there. Trade is certainly a big part of this, so all things involved with trade, we need to have the GAC there and different ministries involved that way. Finance is going to have to play a big part in that. Transportation is going to play a big part of that. AI will play a big part, so that whole of government approach is certainly going to be necessary going forward. With respect,
5: the event also saw the announcement of $3.5 billion over 10 years for national farm food security. For Golden West, I'm Scott Bolton.
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1: Got him! And strikes out Cody Bellinger, and the Blue Jays have done it.
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8: Now, your West Central online weather.
9: Mainly cloudy today with showers and thunderstorms. Smoke haze moves into our northern areas with winds gusting up to 50 kilometers an hour. Highs will reach 24, feeling like 28. Tonight turns partly cloudy with showers and storms possible. Fog patches developing overnight with lows near 12. That's your forecast. Visibility may vary, but the mosquitoes will still find you.
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9: Mainly cloudy today with showers and thunderstorms. Smoke haze moves into our northern areas with winds gusting up to 50 kilometers an hour. Highs will reach 24, feeling like 28. Tonight turns partly cloudy with showers and storms possible. Fog patches developing overnight with lows near 12. And that's your forecast. Bring layers, bug spray, and a flexible attitude.
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2: Three youths charged after a fire that destroyed Burstall's historic former CPR station are scheduled to return to court in September. The youths, who cannot be identified under the Youth Criminal Justice Act, each face charges of arson by negligence and break and enter with intent to commit an indictable offense. The charges follow a May 16th fire that completely destroyed the former railway station, a landmark connected to the community's history. Defense lawyers told the court they are still reviewing disclosure and discussing the next steps with their clients. The cases were adjourned to September 17th in Leader Provincial Court. Wild and stray animal bites are on the rise in Saskatchewan, prompting a reminder from the Saskatchewan Health Authority to avoid contact with unfamiliar animals. Officials say the bites can lead to serious infections, including rabies, which has been detected in animals such as bats, foxes, and stray dogs. Anyone who has been bitten is encouraged to seek medical advice through their doctor, a local emergency room, or by calling 811. Most teenagers are thinking about graduation, but this week's guest for Her Voice, Chanel Chalazan, is thinking much bigger. Here's the youth Saskatchewan entrepreneur.
3: So my goal is to graduate high school, of course, and then do an undergrad in business in Calgary and expand my business into Alberta. Then I want to go into medicine and pursue that career. I say this, people laugh at me, but medicine's my backup plan in case the business goes south, or who knows what happens in 10, 20 years.
2: The 16-year-old has already taken her jewelry company to trade shows across Canada while still attending high school. Read the entire Her Voice feature presented by CCAN at West Central Online. The Norm Nygum Memorial World Series of Mud and Dirt Drags return this weekend, and one important piece of the weekend setup is happening tomorrow night. The annual tent setup is returning to the East 40 Motorplex, with volunteers needed to help raise the massive canopy ahead of the busy race weekend. Anyone wanting to lend a hand is asked to arrive tomorrow at 6 o'clock as preparations continue for one of the area's biggest events of the summer. Don't miss a beat to what's happening in the community. Download our West Central Online app now and stream us live. I'm Jenny Hagan.
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4: Another successful edition of the Western Canadian Old Timers Baseball Championship wrapped up in Kindersley over the weekend. The 39th annual edition saw the Regina Drifters claim the title for a second straight year with an 8-5 win over the Medicine Hat Jays in the championship game. The hometown Kindersley Clippers also had a strong weekend, defeating the Provo Spuds in their final game to capture the B-Final trophy in front of local supporters. Photos and a full recap can be found at West Central Online, the annual tournament once again celebrating the long-standing tradition of old-timers baseball in Kindersley. It's a busy night on the local senior baseball playoff schedule, weather permitting. The Macklin Lakers host the Provost Pirates at 7 o'clock in a winner-take-all Game 3 of their Battle River Baseball League semifinal, the winner advancing to face the veteran Bulls in the league final. Meanwhile, the Eston Ramblers welcome in the Riverhurst Raiders at 6:30 for Game 1 of their Coteau Hills Baseball League semifinal, the winner of that series meeting the Beachy Breakers in the league final. Find a full senior ball update at West Central Online. And it was a banner weekend for a few West Central Saskatchewan baseball teams as the opening round of provincials got underway. The 15U Unity Cardinals and Eston Ramblers, along with both the 15U and 11U Western Dust Devils, each captured provincial championships. More on the results can be found online as the provincial schedule continues this weekend, with 13U teams traveling to championships around Saskatchewan, while 18U tournaments come to Macklin and a joint event hosted by Rosetown and Outlook. And remember, West Central Online is your source for all the latest local sports, scores, and stories. I'm Cooper Douglas.
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2: Mainly cloudy today with showers and thunderstorms, while smoke haze move into our northern regions. Winds could gust up to 50 kilometers an hour with highs near 24, feeling like 28. Tonight turns partly cloudy with a 30% chance of showers and possible thunderstorms. Fog patches develop overnight with lows near 12. Tomorrow, fog clears in the morning, followed by a mix of sun and cloud and highs near 26, feeling like 29. Tomorrow night stays cloudy north of the river with a chance of showers, while south clears, bringing lows near 14 for the region. Wednesday brings sunshine and heat, with highs from 29 north of the river to 33 in the south. And that's your West Central Saskatchewan forecast, where even the skies can't decide between smoke, rain, and sunshine.
5: Grain markets finished the trading day mixed, with oilseeds posting strong gains, while wheat contracts ended lower. November canola closed up $14.90 at $809.40. September Minneapolis spring wheat gained 1 cent to finish at $6.92 a bushel. September hard red winter wheat fell 7¾ cents to $7.24.5, while September Chicago wheat dropped 8¼ cents to $6.74.5. December corn added 5 cents, closing at $4.72.5. And November soybeans climbed 22 cents to finish at $12.25. In the livestock markets, October live cattle were up $2.67 at $223.38. August feeder cattle gained $6.08 to close at $352.02. And October lean hogs slipped 23 cents, ending the session at $87.72. For Golden West, I'm Natasha Wiebe.
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0: Yeah, it's wild in the West, and that's the way we likes it. It's the Escape Club for Monday afternoon. One of the greatest hits of all time, Rolling Home. Thank you very much for tuning in. I'm Barry Weiss. As far as the weather goes today, generally speaking, things are a little cooler around the province than they have been. But the humidity remains fairly high, even with these cooler temperatures. And along with that humidity, the chance of pop-up showers now and again. And we're seeing some of those around the province this afternoon. We'll tell you what's in store for your area in the days ahead with your local forecast in just a moment, and more of Saskatchewan's best music coming up with a trip back to 1965, the Beatles in a few minutes, and Steve Perry and Journey with Who's Crying Now after these.
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13: Mainly cloudy today with showers and thunderstorms. Smoke haze moves into our northern areas with winds gusting up to 50 kilometers an hour. Highs will reach 24, feeling like 28. Tonight turns partly cloudy with showers and storms possible. Fog patches developing overnight with lows near 12. That's your forecast. Visibility may vary, but the mosquitoes will still find you.
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0: Your music, your memories. Back to 1987, the Toronto band FM with Dream Girl, one of the greatest hits of all time. I'm Barry Weiss, Roxette and Gordon Lightfoot coming up, and the Toronto Blue Jays back at the Rogers Centre in Toronto this week in desperate need of some wins. The Tampa Bay Rays in town this week. The Rays have the best record in the American League. The Jays have the fourth worst record in the American League. Toronto 4.5 games out of the last wild card spot, so things are getting a little desperate for sure. First pitch tonight just after 5 o'clock, and we will have the game for you on a couple of our network stations. Three of them, in fact. 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
13: Mainly cloudy today with showers and thunderstorms. Smoke haze moves into our northern areas, with winds gusting up to 50 kilometers an hour. Highs will reach 24, feeling like 28. Tonight turns partly cloudy, with showers and storms possible. Fog patches developing overnight, with lows near 12. And that's your forecast. Bring layers, bug spray, and a flexible attitude.
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1: 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It's completely free, but you must bring an item of clothing to dye, and kids 12 and under must be accompanied by an adult. That's the tie-dye day at the Kindersley and District Plains Museum on July 30th from 3 to 5. 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
1: West Central Online News with Kendersley Denture Clinic. Every scientist needs a good lab, which is why Kendersley Denture Clinic will be closing for renovations starting at the beginning of August. Call for details.
2: The Saskatchewan Health Authority is reminding people to stay cautious around wild and stray animals as bite reports continue to increase across the province. Officials warn bites from animals like bats, foxes, and stray dogs can carry infection, including rabies. Anyone bitten by a wild or stray animal is encouraged to contact their doctor, visit an emergency room, or call 811 for assessment. The three youths charged in connection with the fire that destroyed Burstall's historic former CPR station will return to court this fall. The youths, who cannot be identified under the Youth Criminal Justice Act, are facing charges of arson by negligence and break and enter with the intent to commit an indictable offense. The charges stem from a May 16th fire that destroyed the former CPR station, a building tied to Burstall's railway history. Lawyers told the court they need more time to review disclosure and discuss possible resolutions. The matters were adjourned to the September 17th sitting date in Leader Provincial Court. Behind every successful young entrepreneur is often a strong support system. For Chanel Chalazan, this week's feature for her voice, presented by CCAN, that support comes from her father.
3: I would say my dad, of course. He showed me all the ropes. He got me started. He's the one driving me to every show. He's the main reason why I'm here. It's amazing to have him and have personal motivation. Every time you reach a little bit of success, you kind of get more motivated and you want to achieve more. So the more I do and the more I push myself, I want to do more and I want to make him more proud.
2: Chalazan says every success motivates her to keep pushing herself and growing her business. Read this week's full Her Voice feature on West Central Online. With Norm Nygaard's Memorial World Series of Mud and Dirt Drags just days away, organizers are calling on the community for a hand with one of the biggest setup jobs of the weekend. The annual tent-day tradition returns tomorrow night at the East 40 Motorplex, where volunteers will help raise the massive patron tent ahead of the event. Anyone interested in helping is asked to arrive by 6 p.m. on Tuesday as the final preparations get underway. If you got a news tip or story, submit it to us at news@westcentralonline.com or click on the Submit News button on our website. I'm Jenny Hagan.
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5: West Central Saskatchewan baseball teams brought home plenty of hardware during the opening weekend of Baseball Saskatchewan Provincials. The Unity Cardinals claimed the 15U Tier 4 championship at home, the Eston Ramblers captured the 15U Tier 5 title also at home, and the Western Dust Devils from Looseland added two more provincial banners with victories in 11U in Unity and also 15U AA Tier 1. Scores and more can be found online. Provincial action continues this coming weekend as 13U and 18U teams take the field, with Macklin, Rosetown, and Outlook among the host communities. Senior baseball playoffs continue tonight with two big matchups on the local diamond schedule, weather permitting. At 7 o'clock, the Macklin Lakers and Provost Pirates meet for a deciding Game 3 in their Battle River Baseball League semifinal, with a spot in the league final against the Veteran Bulls up for grabs. In the Coteau Hills Baseball League, the Eston Ramblers open their semifinal series against the Riverhurst Raiders at 6:30, the winner of that one looking to earn a championship matchup with the Beachy Breakers. And the 39th annual Western Canadian Old Timers Baseball Championship was another hit in Kindersley over the weekend. The Regina Drifters defended their title, defeating the Medicine Hat Jays 8-5 in the championship game to repeat as tournament champions. The hometown Kindersley Clippers also had plenty to celebrate, finishing third after defeating the Provost Buds 9-7 in the B-Final to earn a trophy on home soil. The three-day tournament once again brought great baseball and plenty of community spirit to Burrard Field. Photos and more up at West Central Lawn Line. And remember, West Central Lawn Line is your source for all the latest local sports, scores, and stories. I'm Cooper Douglas.
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2: Mainly cloudy today with showers and thunderstorms, while smoke haze move into our northern regions. Winds could gust up to 50 kilometers an hour with highs near 24, feeling like 28. Tonight turns partly cloudy with a 30% chance of showers and possible thunderstorms. Fog patches develop overnight with lows near 12. Tomorrow, fog clears in the morning, followed by a mix of sun and cloud and highs near 26, feeling like 29. Tomorrow night stays cloudy north of the river with a chance of showers, while south clears, bringing lows near 14 for the region. Wednesday brings sunshine and heat with highs from 29 north of the river to 33 in the south. And that's your West Central Saskatchewan forecast, where even the skies can't decide between smoke, rain, and sunshine.
6: Okay, so you know what? 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

0: That's a good song, isn't it? Mr. Big, To Be With You. Saskatchewan's best music, the greatest hits of all time. Some sad CFL news today. Saskatchewan Rough Rider linebacker and one of our team captains, Jaden Dahlke, killed in a car crash on the weekend. It happened on Saturday. It's at times like this that football seems, you know, very, very much secondary to losing a friend and a teammate under such tragic circumstances. Jaden Dahlke, only 30 years old. So the team will be practicing with heavy hearts for sure this week as they get ready for their next game against the Edmonton Elks. That's coming up Thursday night, 7 o'clock in Regina.
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11: Tonight will be partly cloudy with a 30% chance of showers and risk of thunderstorms. Fog develops overnight and will bring lows near 12. Tomorrow morning, the fog clears off, followed by sun and cloud. Northern areas could see showers and storms, with highs near 25, feeling like 28 for the region. And that's your forecast, where Mother Nature is still refusing to commit to plans.
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0: Monday afternoon with the greatest hits of all time. That's the Parachute Club. My name is Barry Weiss. Neil Armstrong walked on the moon 57 years ago today, making history, July 20th, 1969. And just to show you how far technology has come, listen to this. The average smartphone that you use today processes information about 2,000 times faster than the computers on Apollo 11, and the memory is 900,000 times bigger. This is the cell phone you carry in your pocket, measured against the technology used to land on the moon and come home again 57 years ago today. Pretty amazing when you think of it in those terms.
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12: Tonight will be partly cloudy with a 30% chance of showers and risk of thunderstorms. Fog develops overnight and will bring lows near 12. Tomorrow morning, the fog clears off, followed by sun and cloud. Northern areas could see showers and storms, with highs near 25, feeling like 28 for the region. And there's today's forecast that's brought to you by We Will See What Happens.
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Hey, listen, I know we're only about halfway through summer, but we're getting some news about the weather that's coming up this winter. Apparently, we will have a super El Nino this winter. Not just an El Nino, a super El Nino, meaning things will be a lot warmer this winter than normal. So there's a little chunk of good news for you. Da-do-do-do-da-da-da-da. Here are the Police, one of the greatest hits of all time.

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1: The Elrose School is hosting a volleyball camp on August 8th and 9th for grades 5 to 8. 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It's only $70 for 6 hours of training with university and college athlete coaches. 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And if you have an event or a fundraiser to share for your community, you can post it for free on the West Central Online Events page.
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